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1: Well, happy Friday Eve. That's right. It is Thursday night. We're getting one step closer to the weekend. This is John Legend with All of Me.

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1: 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Yeah, we're officially in spooky season, friends. 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
1: Well, hey, if you've got $8 million to spare, you can live in the home where Taylor Swift wrote her 1989 album. Hi there, friends. This is Natalia here with you. And Taylor Swift's former Beverly Hills home has officially hit the market. Yeah, it's going for $8 million. And like I said, that's where she wrote her album in 1989. It's a beautiful home. Very cozy. It looks like it's got a tennis court. The kitchen is adorable. I can definitely see why Taylor Swift lived here and made it her home. But oh my gosh, can you imagine? That would be such a cool story to tell. Like, yeah, I live in the same home that Taylor used to live in. What if she left Easter eggs in the house? Oh my gosh, I'm getting too crazy about this. All right, Teddy Swims and Black Eyed Peas coming up on the way. Hold on.
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0: Alice 95.5. So today is the big day. You can relive every amazing moment that happened at our iHeartRadio Music Festival a couple weeks ago. Went on in Vegas and Zara Larsson was there. We just played it right now. And the best part was when Zara brought a fan up on stage and they were dressed like Zara and they did the Lush Life dance. You got to see what I'm talking about. Make sure you are streaming it available now on Hulu and Disney Plus. All right, coming up on the way, let's do some Luke Combs and Bruno Mars with Karol G next.
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0: She has set up a new fundraiser, though, so you can, and some people, they have raised a bunch of money for the man as well. 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All right, fun and Taylor Swift coming up on the way. Hold on.
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1: Apparently there's a caterpillar that looks like a toupee. 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It's kind of cute. It's Huntrix Golden.

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1: Well, someone pushed Ella Langley out of the way. Who came out on top? I will tell you the full story in two songs. Stay right here. This is Go TA. Happy Thursday.
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1: You know, Dominic Fike released this song a few years ago, but of course, because of TikTok and Instagram, it is getting a lot of love right now. This is called Baby Doll.

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It's Natalia. And if you're a fan of John Jay and Rich, don't miss a minute. 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
1: Well, are you doing this one career move that 77% of Americans are doing? I'll tell you what it is next. Stay here.

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1: All right, that is Olivia Dean. Hi, this is Natalia hanging out with you Thursday night. It is late. Well, according to this new survey, it says that 77% of Americans who work in offices are starting to prepare for a backup career. You know, just in case anything happens. My goodness, it finds that 48% of people are career cushioning by exploring their backup options. I will say this, I know a lot of people with second jobs, and not just because I'm in radio and that's kind of a common theme, but also my other friends who aren't in the industry, they have like second jobs or a side hustle that they do. It's just sort of kind of what we have to do right now, right? Oh, if things could just become a little bit cheaper, it would be so much nicer. All right, Bruno Mars and Zara Larsson on the way. Stay here.
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1: All right, how can we win some money since the holiday season is right around the corner? 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
1: All right, that is my time. I am headed out of here. Appreciate you always having us on. And don't forget, Monday morning, $1,000, easy money. All right, have a good night. It's Tame Impala, Jenny. 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

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She scored her first number one album in more than a decade. Miley Cyrus, Bass Persuades, is out right now. 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Here's Party in the USA.

Alex 95.5. Could this be the new norm for concerts? Hey, it's Shannon L. I think that you're going to have a very strong opinion about what I am going to say. Because some people are all for it. Some people are saying, no, you can't strip that sort of independence from myself, my free will. I'll explain what's going on coming up in the next 10 minutes.

It's Alice 95.5. So we know she's coming out with a holiday album. Not quite sure when it's coming out yet, but we also know Martin Short going to be part of it. She teased that the other day.

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1: Pretty inspirational thing right here. Alex Warren on the list of the world's most influential rising stars. I don't even know that I would say he's rising. I think he is the moment. He's on now with Ordinary.

95.5. More music, more variety. Have you seen everybody freaking out about Olivia Rodrigo and her, I guess you could call it a wardrobe malfunction, but I think it was intentional. If you don't know what I'm talking about, I'll explain, because maybe you want to get one of these dresses. It's coming up in the next 10 minutes.

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Alice 95.5. Did you hear that Harry Styles is actually going to be one of the hottest pop culture costumes of this year? In his Dance No More video specifically. You just need some tiny red shorts.

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1: This is Alice 95.5, Springfield's home for more music, more variety. Now that we're in the month of October and we can talk about all things spooky, I've got a list of the top Halloween travel destinations in the world. You want to go on an adventure? Those are coming your way in 6 minutes.

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1: How do we feel about the current state of Dancing with the Stars? Hey, it's Shannon O. I'm still hoping that Julia Stiles takes the whole thing. Taylor Hansen getting knocked off earlier this week.

Alice 95.5. She expands her reign one more week. Ella Langley hitting 24 weeks at the top of the Billboard Hot 100 charts, which means Mariah Carey has got some work cut out for her. I think that she'll be able to do it once the holiday season comes back up. But here it is, Choosing Texas.

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1: If I gave you $1,000, but I said you have to spend it right now, what would you do? 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
2: I'd probably go out for like a bougie dinner, to be honest.
1: Yeah, a little steak, a little lobster, like you're thinking. Well, we actually do have a chance for you to win $1,000 starting this Monday. 9 chances every single weekday. So make sure you're listening, because that's really all you have to do. We're going to give you a keyword and that's about it. You got to enter it. But what you're doing right now, that's how you win. So Monday morning, 9 o'clock is your first chance.
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1: 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Well, we finally found out that American Idol going to return with the three same judges. Hey, Shannon, they're going into season 25 early in the new year. You got Luke Bryan again, Carrie Underwood, and Lionel Richie all returning.

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This is Alice 95.5, Springfield's home for more music, more variety. I'm going to have to challenge Wallet Hub on this one. Hey, it's Shannon O. I appreciate you spending part of your night with me. They came out with a list of the best small cities in America, but what they claim is small, I'm not too sure. It's coming up in 6 minutes.

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Concert tickets are expensive. This we know, but did you know you can also enjoy live music right from your couch? I got a way for you. In fact, this weekend you can do it. It's coming up in 6 minutes. 1, 2.

0: This is Alice 95.5. I can't contain my excitement for the fact that Sabrina the Teenage Witch celebrating its 30-year anniversary. And this is good news for us because the cast is reuniting for a little tour. And they're going to kick it off on Halloween in Beverly, Massachusetts, just outside of Salem. They're going to stop in Orlando, Detroit, Fresno. They're going all over the place. So this is going to give fans a chance to see the cast together again. And they're going to tell you some behind-the-scenes stories from actually filming the show. Melissa Joan Hart, Sabrina herself, of course, going to be there. So will Aunt Hilda. So will Aunt Zelda. So will Harvey and Libby. It's going to be so exciting. You can actually buy tickets now. SabrinaCastReunionLive.com.
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Moss 95.5. More music, more variety. Well, this is kind of exciting. Lindsay Lohan going to come back to Netflix for a romance called Return to You. The cool part about this is that the guy who directed Mean Girls, Mark Waters, directing this one too. So we'll have to wait and see how good it is.

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More music, more variety. That's it for me. I hope you enjoy the rest of your Friday. Oh, the weekend's so close, we can almost taste it, right? Make sure to be listening Monday morning. Just a reminder for you, 9 a.m., we've got your first chance of money at $1,000.

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1: Today is National
2: Name Your Car Day. Does everybody have a name for their car?
1: I used to.
2: Yeah, I think it's important to name your car. It gives it a little personality.
3: Yeah.
2: You don't name your car?
3: Oh, I name all my cars.
2: What's your current car's name?
3: My current car's name right now is Sylvie.
2: Sylvie. Mine is Mushy.
3: Cute.
1: Yeah.
3: We rhyme.
1: John Jay, what's the name of your car? Oh, thanks for asking, Rich, because I'm the first one that said I named my car. I used to. Thanks for asking.
2: You said I named my car. I used to.
1: Then be, oh, really? You did? What'd you name your car?
2: Oh, okay. Well,
1: there's a story behind it. Oh, I'm glad you asked. So my first car I ever bought, it was a Grand Jeep Cherokee. I named it Jake way before I had kids. And here I have my son. My oldest son's name is Jake.
4: Why did you name the car Jake? Just because you liked that name?
1: No idea. That was a cool name.
4: Oh, wow.
1: And then I had a diary, and my diary's name was Jake. And I used to write in my diary, Dear Jake.
4: Oh, my gosh. It was like foreshadowing
1: in
4: your life.
1: Wow.
2: Yeah. So.
1: Anyway, go ahead, Rich.
2: Well, that's great. National Smarties Day. You name your Smarties?
1: No, I eat them.
2: Very good. National Produce Misting Day. I don't know why that needs a day. National Body Language Day, World Smile Day. And I love these two. It's Guardian Angel Day. And my favorite on the list is National Audiophile Day. That's right, for the audio snobs that still say records sound better than anything else, I am one of those people. National Audiophile Day.
4: Have you guys ever completely freaked out, like really started freaking out, and then realized you got the story totally wrong? I think that happens
1: a lot on this radio show. Actually, okay. With you and your news.
4: What are you talking about?
1: How many times have you done news? You're like, oh wait a minute, okay. I read that wrong.
4: Yeah, a couple of times. But this was actually very scary. So I don't really go on Facebook very often, but every once in a while, Facebook sends me emails of like things my friends post or things my friends are tagged in. And sometimes it'll intrigue me and I'll click on it. Well, I got that email just the other day and it had said, Jordan Schnitzer has died in a terrible, tragic accident. And I was like, oh my God, that's one of my really good friend's husbands. Like, we're at their wedding. Like, they have four beautiful kids. Like, they're an amazing family. Like, he's an amazing person. And I started, like, really freaking out. Like, oh my gosh, what do I text her? Like, we haven't spoken in a long time because she lives in a different state. Like, is it weird to reach out to her because I saw this post? Or is it, like, one of those things that they're putting out? Like, I went down the rabbit hole of, like, oh, my gosh, I have to, like, start. And I literally start writing a text to her, like, I just saw the news. I'm so sorry. Like, if you need us to fly out, we can fly out to be with you and help, however. And I'm like, I feel like maybe I need to click the story for whatever reason. So I paused the text that I was writing her, and I clicked on the story, and it was a different Jordan Schnitzer.
1: Like, what are the chances of two Jordan Schnitzers?
4: And I'm like, why?
1: No relation?
4: Why would Facebook send this to me? I don't follow this other person.
1: That's wild.
4: I had no idea why, like, this story had popped up, but I was like, thank God I didn't send that text message, because then that probably would have made her go.
2: What?
4: Like, then I picture her. She's not with her husband, and she gets this news from me that her husband died.
1: Oh, my God.
4: I was like, yeah, I got that story totally wrong.
1: Did you tell her?
4: Yeah. Yes. And so then I erased the text message, and I was like, oh, my gosh, you're never going to believe this. Like, I just received this message and Jordan died, but it turns out it wasn't him. So thank God. But obviously, like, condolences to that family, because that's really sad.
2: Yeah,
1: so Jordan, the Jordan you know, is happy and healthy?
4: Yeah, he's doing great.
1: Do you know anything about that Jordan Schnitzer?
4: No.
1: I'm just curious, growing up, if his nickname was Wiener.
3: Mm,
1: I mean, Wiener Schnitzer.
4: Oh, interesting.
2: Yeah.
1: Oh, he had to have heard that.
4: I've never heard that one.
1: that's a tough name, Jordan Schnitzer.
4: Yeah,
2: but he's a great guy. You wouldn't think there'd be a bunch of them out there.
1: How did the other Jordan Schnitzer die?
4: It was a car accident. It was like a really bad car accident. And a bunch of people passed away in it, including Jordan.
1: You know what?
4: Really sad.
1: I'm looking at you tell a story, and I'm looking at your hair because you got your hair done.
4: Yes.
1: And I remember it was a big deal. You're talking about your hair. And
4: well, I saw this while I was getting my hair done. I was like sitting in the chair. I was like freaking out. Yeah.
1: Okay. Well, I totally forgot this, but you know, yesterday was National Hair Day.
4: Oh.
1: And I have a whole thing I never got to.
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11: You know, I work on my hair a long time, and you hit it. He hits my hair.
1: That was yesterday. And then I see this today. There's a clip going viral from a woman that goes to Great Clips. because she likes to play what's called haircut roulette.
4: Oh, that's hell scary. No.
1: Yeah, listen to this. Listen to this.
6: I got my haircut today at Great Clips, and a lot of women are probably thinking, why would you do that? You never know what you're going to get. Exactly. That's the fun part. It was like haircut roulette. So I walk in and I'm like, hey, just a little trim, just get the dead ends off. Lady's like, got it. And before she gets out a brush to brush it or a comb to part my hair, she just grabs the scissors out and starts cutting. No parts, no nothing, just starts cutting. And I was watching my hair hit the floor like inch by inch by inch by inch. And I was like, wow, we're making a wig for somebody else today. We cut a lot off. It's a lot. It's not a trim. It's a whole new haircut. But at the end of the day, I kind of like it.
1: You know what's funny about that is I think a guy can do that because most guys have got short hair. But like Kyle, you got long hair. Yeah. If they chopped your hair off, you'd be freaked out, wouldn't
4: you? I would, and that's why I do not play haircut roulette. Like, I go to Allison every time because I know what I'm going to get because, yeah, no, every girl knows that that's a dangerous situation.
1: My last haircut, I went to my barber and I was just like, you know what, just cut it really, really short. Just cut it short. So he used the one and he cut it really short. And then when I came home, my wife was like, not into it. Like it. And I was like, I haven't had a haircut since, but I feel like it's grown back. It's been like 2 weeks. It grows back fast.
4: You know what
1: I
4: mean?
1: I know, but I can't imagine, like, Peyton, if you cut all your hair off.
3: Oh, God, no. It would take forever.
1: Right. It takes forever for girls.
3: Yeah. And plus, like, I have curly hair. And so if you do one wrong cut, then you're in bad shape. But for her, like, it makes me concerned about her. Like, what is she going through that is making her do haircut roulette? Like,
4: that's so true.
3: Like, she must be really going through it.
1: Or
2: super confident.
4: That's so true.
1: I also, for some reason, they thought, like, women, and this, I don't know if this is a sexist thing to say, but I just didn't picture, because women, all the women around me in my life have always gone to places to get their hair done. And I feel like Great Clips is, like, for guys, like, simple, like, short hair. You know what I mean?
4: Yeah, I mean, that's kind of, like, I guess the reputation you would think of for that.
1: Like kids,
4: for sure.
1: Guys,
4: yeah.
1: I would expect, because women have, and by the way, this video of her, she's got really nice hair. Like, she's got hair like
4: she's
1: yours, Kyle. Yeah, I mean, yeah.
4: Oh, yeah, no, she looks great. She does.
6: And a lot of women are probably thinking,
1: yeah, she's like got a nice hair.
3: So she's going through something.
1: So shout out to Great Clips. Big
4: fans. Yeah, I mean, she's very adventurous. I mean, like, you think about it, like, it takes almost 4 hours for me to get my hair done. And so we could talk about a lot of things. And so she was literally telling me the craziest story about him. In her neighborhood, they don't let people park on the road. And she's gotten her car towed before. And so.
2: Oh, on the street in front of the house?
4: Yeah. And so she noticed that this young couple was about to leave the car on the side of the road. And so she was like, I looked down the road and the tow truck was there waiting for them because someone had already called to tell on these people. She's like, so I thought I would go over and give them a heads up to move their car. She said she did. And when she did, the tow truck driver gave her a really evil eye, came, flipped her off and followed her home.
3: No.
4: Followed her home. And she's like, and I was kind of scared to get out of my car because, like, she lives alone. And she's like, this is a really scary situation. He's following me home. She said, I got out of my car and, like, and he goes, that was really nice of you to do for those people. And she's like, thanks. And went inside and she's like, now I don't know, like,
1: was he saying that was really nice you do for those people, like,
2: sarcastic,
1: crazy, or like,
4: she said it sounded really creepy.
1: Wow.
4: And she's like, I didn't know, because you know that tow truck driver is going to get money off of that job, and now
1: she took money away from him.
3: I wonder if, like, too, like, maybe there's a connection with the HOA president and the tow truck driver, like, maybe they own the tow truck business.
4: Maybe.
2: Also, if you think somebody following you, why would you go home?
4: I should have said that. What were you thinking? You need to be safe.
2: Yeah.
1: Yeah, that's crazy.
2: I would drive right to the police station if I thought I was being followed.
1: Who knew we were going to hear that story on National Hair Day? Wow. Tow truck. And you know what's funny? When you say tow, I think T-O-E.
4: Of course
1: tow.
4: You do.
1: Not T-O-W. T-O. Wow, how is there not a Instagram pose or page on that? Famous tow truck drivers with nice feet. T-O-E.
4: Toes,
1: yeah. All right, it's John Jane Rich.
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1: Have you guys heard of the no spend reset?
2: No. Mm-hmm.
0: What's that?
1: Okay.
0: No spend.
3: I feel like I need it.
1: Exactly, Peyton. So the no spend reset is trending right now, and it's like a no spend challenge because everything's so expensive right now. People are getting really picky about where we do spend our money and what we do spend our money on. And big giant retailers have started to notice that as well. So much so that like Target announced price cuts. Walmart says they're going to be cutting prices on a whole bunch of things too, like 11,000 different products at Walmart, because they're like, we realize everything's so expensive, so people are getting real picky on what they're actually spending their money on. But then it started trending with the no spend reset. Like, yes, I can stop spending money, but there are certain things that I will not spend money on. So like, if you had to stop spending money on one unnecessary thing for 30 days, what would be embarrassingly difficult to get rid of for you?
0: Unnecessary.
1: Unnecessary.
0: So like I mean, obviously you'd be like, well, Netflix, but I need that.
1: Right. that's a great one.
3: Yeah.
1: That's fabulous.
0: I know. That's what I'm saying. Unnecessary.
1: There's a lot of people that chimed in that were like, I mean, going to get Starbucks or Dutch Bros, my coffee, unnecessary. I should be able to make that at home, but I can't get rid of that.
0: You know what? That's good, because I did that. I gave up going to Starbucks, and now I drink the coffee here. So I did it. I'm a successful reset.
1: You had no spend reset with your coffee.
0: I'm successful.
4: For me, it's when my kids are over, nobody likes to eat the same thing, and it's DoorDash for me. Because I'll be like, I just jump on my phone and order DoorDash, and I don't have to make anything for you. But I need to get rid of it because it's expensive. It's way easier to make sandwiches.
1: Right. And that's kind of like the thing. It's like embarrassingly difficult to get rid of. You know it's unnecessary.
4: I've done it like within the hour. I'm like, no, I'm not doing that. We can find something here.
3: And then you always fold.
4: And then I'll be like, my knee hurts. And I don't know what you guys want to order, whatever.
3: Yeah. For me, it would have to be like my vices. Like every now and then I feel like I have to go get a cocktail with my friends. Like, it is a necessity.
1: Not giving that up.
0: That would be the no set reset. So you'd have to give that up for 30 days.
3: I would have to give that up for 30 days. Right. Yeah, it would just be like my habits that like, that zen me out that I really don't need and are probably really bad for my body anyway.
1: Yeah, and I guess to like complete this, people online have been sharing their challenges, the no spend reset challenges, where they do no buy or low buy things, where they actually go into the place where they feel it's embarrassingly difficult to get rid of. And they're like, I'm kind of like a face your fear thing, but like a no spend reset thing. Like you go into Starbucks, but you don't buy anything.
4: That's terrible. That's
3: rough. It's Cleo's like
0: Cleo, good morning. You're on the air.
5: Hey, guys. How are you?
0: Hi, what would yours be? No spend reset.
5: Mine would be like personalized things. Like, if I see a website where I can put my name on it, I'm done. Like, I'm in. I must do it. I have personalized, like, I sign in my room, my Stanley cup. I have a blanket, keychain, robe, cutting board. It's truly a ridiculous ornament with my dog's name on it.
1: Oh,
5: I need this? No.
1: No.
4: No, you do not. Like a cutting board would work the same without your name on it.
3: But they're cuter when they have your name on it.
1: True.
5: Much cuter. It does it for me. Like, yes, and personalized things are so much more expensive, but I love them. I love them. And I think I would be depressed if I couldn't have those things.
4: Makes sense.
0: That's a good thing. That's a good one. That's a good
1: one. That is embarrassing.
0: But like for me, it's like I relate to you, because now for me, it's like also I buy almost all the ads I get on Instagram.
1: Oh, you and my husband.
0: I buy the shirts, especially shirts.
1: And you know what he bought the other day? What? And I was like, are you kidding me? He got an Instagram ad for, you know how he loves Daisy, our dog. It's like his like best
3: his
1: friend
3: girl.
1: In the whole world. That's his girl. He literally bought this keychain. It looks like a dog, but it's empty. And what it's made for is it's literally you're supposed to put your dog's hair in there, so that when your dog does pass away, you have a memento of your dog. And I'm like, Daisy's fine. Like, why did you do that? He's like, I got an Instagram ad.
3: He's like, I'm just saving it for later.
0: We can open the phones all whole
3: right.
0: thing. I've never heard of that
3: I'm
0: before.
3: Like, and what is he going to wear? Like, Daisy's hair around his neck on his chain?
1: He literally goes, if you find a tuft of Daisy's hair around the house, let me know. I was like, no.
3: Ew. He's going to just be brushing her out and saving every piece of hair.
1: It's so weird.
0: Cleo, thanks for calling in.

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1: Hey, we're into no spend reset. Is that what it's called, Kyle? No spend reset.
2: That's what's trending online, where people are really being really picky about what they're spending their money on. But we wanted to know what would be embarrassingly difficult to get rid of if you couldn't buy something for 30 days.
1: Keith, what about you? What could you give up for 30 days? No spend reset, Keith.
3: No spend reset, Keith. All right, so here's the thing. I consider myself kind of like a doomsday prepper to a certain degree.
1: Mm-hmm.
3: And whenever I go to any of these like shops or whatever, I always like to buy those kind of like mini multi-toolkit things that
4: yes.
3: they have, right?
4: Yeah.
3: Yeah. I have like, I don't know, 20 of them at this point. I keep buying them. I don't know why I keep buying them. I keep thinking to myself, hey, you never know when you're going to need 14 screwdrivers. I don't know. I like them. I keep buying them. I keep giving them as gifts to friends and stuff like that. But the funny thing is, 3 or 4 days ago, my neighbor came over and she just bought a new set from IKEA and was like, hey, I need a screwdriver. And none of my mini screwdrivers actually worked for her. 10 of them. None of them worked. And now I'm thinking to myself, I have to go buy the large mini toolkits now.
4: Yes, you do.
1: mini toolkits.
4: Let me make you more of an addict. Have you heard of the BattleBox subscription? It's kind of like...
3: No, what is that?
4: Well, so it's for doomsday preppers. And I used to get this, but then I've got too many knives. So what it is every month they send you like, I don't know, like a thermal blanket, a knife. They'll send you
1: every
4: like,
1: month?
4: Every month.
5: Seems
4: some
5: like that's
4: kind
5: a
4: of
5: lot.
2: But like something different. So they'll send you like food that lasts
1: every month
2: for
1: you get
2: 40
1: a new
2: years.
1: Thermal blanket and a knife. You're like,
4: there's some kind of survival thing. Right. Like they might have a way for you to like take water from a lake and make it drinkable.
2: Okay. Or like a solar powered charger
4: or something
2: like that.
1: Like a Boy Scout stuff.
4: It is, but it's like really cool stuff. And the way they get you is they always put one cool knife in there. And guys, it's like pens mm-hmm. and sunglasses. We dig knives and screwdrivers. And that's how they get you. But you should join on BattleBox.
1: There you go, Keith.
3: All right, perfect. I need to get that.
1: Thanks, Keith. Did you say BattleBots or Box?
4: BattleBox.
1: Daisy, what about you? No spend reset. What would you give up?
6: Buying coins and lives on Candy Crush and buying money on my pool game.
4: Yeah.
1: There's so much. Oh, the Candy Crush thing is addicting.
4: For sure. And for me, for a while, it was the Monopoly game where you could buy, you know, you could buy like triple your money.
5: Oh, so that's how you were cheating, Rich. Thanks for letting everyone know that you were spending your real cash on your fake cash to steal all my fake cash.
4: Well, no, actually, what
6: I remember Peyton being so mad about it.
5: Oh, I'm still mad.
6: Friend him or block him.
5: He bankrupted me.
4: That was way before I learned how to cheat.
5: No,
4: and I was destroying you.
5: That was shady, man. Yesterday morning, I woke up and I looked at my bank and I was down $280 million.
2: Sheesh.
5: And I'm like, how does that happen? And I go to my little notifications and none other than Rich Barra stole $289 million from me.
1: Is that part of the game stealing?
5: He had a bank heist and he stole all my money. Now, everybody else who steals money from me, they steal like $2 million, $4
4: million. Which is a lot.
5: How did Rich get $289 million of my money, right? So I'm set. Rich is cheating at this point. I don't know how he's doing it.
4: No, not cheating.
5: But he is absolutely cheating. I don't care if I'm being a sore loser, but I removed Rich as my friend on Monopoly. He's not my friend anymore.
4: You're just like my children.
5: I wish I could block you. I wish I could block you and you could never request me again. I don't know if you noticed, Richard, but I'm no longer on your board. You can't steal money from me anymore. I'm done with you. I genuinely love you, Rich. I don't want to hate you. And I will hate you,
4: you
5: if
4: like
5: I continue to be friends with you on Monopoly.
1: Does this make you want to play at all, Kyle?
2: No.
1: Me, same. Here.
5: Game over.
4: You're just like my kids. My kids won't play Monopoly with me anymore. They call me the slublord.
1: Right, so you said you give up, Daisy, you give up.
2: It would be hard to give up.
1: Hard to give up Candy Crush for you.
6: It's a dollar here, a dollar there, but you know, I need some lives.
1: Okay, so the no-spend reset is what's hard to give up, right?
2: The no-spend reset that's trending is that people are challenging themselves to stop spending on unnecessary things. But we're asking, what would be difficult? What would be embarrassingly difficult to give up for 30 days?
1: For me I just got the bill the other day, and I didn't realize I was spending this much. So I get ChatGPT for free. In fact, I think I was making fun of Rich and Peyton because you guys paid the $20 a month.
4: I do.
5: Yeah.
1: I paid extra for Grok. And that's like $49 a month.
5: Dang! Oh my gosh. That's how Elon's so rich. He's jacking you, bro.
2: Seriously.
1: I think Grok is so much superior.
6: Another one that would be kind of embarrassing. I mean, I spend way too much money on my wrestling hobby. Like, I have Peacock. I have ESPN. I have Netflix. I have all of the channels. I also just got YouTube Premium for no commercials.
1: Wow.
6: And then I buy all the new shirts that they come out with. I have a $500 replica title belt.
2: Oh, that would be really cool.
1: We bow down to you, Daisy.
5: Yeah.
1: You win.
5: Yeah, you win.
1: You win.
4: Everything she spends money on is unnecessary.
2: It's all right.
6: Yeah, say that to my wife. She'll agree.
4: Yeah. Right on, Daisy. Get after her.
2: That's funny.
1: Thank you, Daisy.
6: Thank you, guys.
1: Thanks. Have a great day. Bye.
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2: Ooh, I'm in.
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3: Oh, yay.
1: Marvel's latest spinoff, Vision Quest, will be on Disney Plus on the 14th. Season 23 of Grey's Anatomy premieres on the 15th. And if you know someone who's into NCIS, tell them to clear their calendars because October 6th, because CBS is doing a triple header premiere, it kicks off with season 24 of the original NCIS starring Mark Harmon.
2: Mark Harmon.
1: It followed by NCIS New York starring LL Cool J and wraps up with season 3 of NCIS Origins.
4: What do you see here, Lois?
5: Do we have to?
4: What do you see?
5: A picture of Mark Harmon.
4: A picture of Mark Harmon, the greatest actor who ever lived. Do you see a wheelchair under Mark Harmon?
5: Peter.
4: Lois, do you see a wheelchair under Mark Harmon?
5: No.
4: No, you do not.
1: And also, this is a big day. On October 23rd, it's National Slap Your Coworker Day. So remember that one.
3: Let's bring back the tortilla challenge.
1: Yeah, let's do that. Cassie, what's up? You're on the air.
6: Hey, so I have kind of a deep question for you all. Okay. I'm wondering, so this is related, John Jay, to the prediction of when you were going to die.
1: Okay.
6: And it's based on...
1: When I was going to die. Yeah, I mean, a psychic said that I was going to die before my birthday, 2026, and I've been obsessed with that for a long time, but now I made it. But go ahead.
6: Exactly. But so if you could know when you were going to die, would you want to know?
1: I would. Which is why I do full body MRIs and... I'm a big fan of the full body MRI, and right now you can go to Simon Med and go get one, and you don't need to have a prescription. And I was interviewing on the highly successful John J. Van Ness podcast yesterday, Dr. Simon, who, by the way, I didn't know was a real person.
2: He's the Simon of Simon Med?
1: Yeah.
2: Oh, that's fun.
1: I feel like Simon Med's been around since, like, you know, it's just part like McDonald's.
2: Yeah.
1: Right? But he's a guy. And so I interviewed him yesterday.
3: He's a guy.
1: And get this, his dad is 105 years old.
3: Oh, my goodness. What a life.
1: I know. So this guy knows his stuff. But anyway, I would want to know when I was going to die. What about you, Kyle?
3: I don't think so. I think I'm going to leave that a mystery.
1: Mm-hmm. What about
3: because
1: you, Rich?
3: Because it's the day you die, no matter what, right?
7: Like, you can't change, right?
3: Right. It's not like you can go do all the things you're doing, John Jay, for longevity to, like, make it longer. It's like, that's the day you die and you know
1: it. Like that movie, no matter what you do, it's going to be
2: final destination.
3: I think I don't.
1: Peyton?
7: I think I would, so then I can decide how I want to live my life. Do I want to spend all my money and go on vacation now? Or do I want to wait in 10 years?
1: That's a good point.
2: There is a bonus. If you think, like, let's say you're going to get hit by a bus, well, then I wouldn't skip the barbecue and eat vegetables that day. I would get the barbecue.
7: Right.
2: So for that reason, yes. Yeah, I guess so.
1: What about you, Cassie?
6: I'm surprised. I'd want to know. Yeah, like Kyle with her death book, like you can prepare. You could, you know, like have a plan. I don't know. Yeah, and the same with Peyton. Like, yeah, do I want to work another like 20 years or should I just go exactly. on my life?
2: Yeah, like, I got enough money to party for like a solid month right now.
7: Right.
2: That's pretty good.
6: Thanks for answering that. I know it's a deep one.
1: It's a deep one this morning. Thank you, Cassie. Thanks for listening. Never

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0: Alice 95.5. 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
1: Okay, John, Jay, and Rich, I actually need your guys' help specifically for this because apparently men have found the ultimate loophole for getting out of doing literally anything around the house, and it's going number two. So this divorce coach, her name's Olivia Howell, she basically went viral because she says that men are now doing weaponized pooping. So like before you kind of like roll your eyes, like basically some like what men are doing are saying that the bathroom is the perfect escape hatch. So like if think about it, if like your husband, like if you need him in the garage, you, like if you need him, you got to go find him in the garage. You can't tell him to get off the couch. But when it's time to do some chores, where's your husband always at?
2: The bathroom.
1: Always in the bathroom. And you can't tell a grown man, like, no, you can't go to the bathroom. So the second that he says, I have to go to the bathroom, he's kind of untouchable.
3: Yeah, that's really annoying. Scott disappears all the time. And I'm like, where the heck is he? And then I walked in there. Oh, sure enough, there he is in the bathroom. Cool.
0: And what's not he doing?
3: Everything.
0: Oh, really?
3: No, just kidding. He does a lot, but it does just disappear.
0: At the time, maybe
3: four different dinners for everybody. There's like crap all over the house. It's like chaos is ensuing. And I'm like, you know, it would be really helpful if my husband is around. But no, he's sitting on the toilet.
2: How long are these escapades where like where people are noticing like, hey, he's been gone for like 10, 20 minutes?
1: Well, exactly. And so, kind of the idea is that it's not intentional. Like when you go to the bathroom, you probably do have to go to the bathroom, but you bring your phone in there and now you're... 4 minute poo has turned into a 37 minute poo.
3: I like how you said you don't think it's intentional. I kind of feel like it is intentional.
0: A 37 minute poo, by the way, is really bad. It's unhealthy for you.
3: Yeah,
0: that's way too long. Now, are you talking about
3: she's
0: like, so the guy's already home and then it's time to do something? He says, I gotta go to the bathroom?
1: Yeah.
0: Or is it like he comes home from work and he goes right into the bathroom?
1: Could be either or. It's just that you're weaponizing the restroom to get out of doing stuff around the house.
0: I do that when we are at events. That was my thing. I would go hide the bathroom.
2: All the listeners know it. Everybody knows.
0: I would just always go to the bathroom.
3: If anyone wanted to talk to you, they're like, we'll just go to the bathroom.
2: Yeah. Do you know how many times Kyle and I have said hello to listeners? They're like, was John Jay hiding the bathroom?
3: I'm not wrong, am I? It's true.
0: I know. Anyway. Okay, Peyton, is there more to this test?
1: Just to that theory. Women have it too. So like maybe it could be like, oh, I'm putting laundry away. Meanwhile, we're like laying down on bed, like watching TikTok. Like
0: I saw this thing. The other day where it was like certain rules. I can't remember what it was on Instagram. Certain rules. And it was like one rule was that the person who makes dinner shouldn't have to do the dishes.
1: Yeah.
0: Right?
2: That happens.
0: I just saw that a couple days ago. And it bothered me so much. And then my wife last night made dinner. And then I sat on the couch. And then she did the dishes.
3: That was like a huge argument between my dad and my stepmom for a very long time. Like it almost broke them. Like she's like, would get so frustrated. Like if I go through the trouble and I am making dinner, the least you could do is help clean up.
0: Yeah, I know. It feels so right. But then I went and sat on the couch, watched TV, and I felt so bad. And then I kind of got, now when I fed the dogs, you know, and I was like, oh, I fed the dogs, you know, but I felt like
3: anytime I make dinner and then I'm cleaning up the dishes afterwards, I definitely evil eye everyone.
0: Okay, but you do make dinner and do the dishes and then you evil eye.
3: Yeah, and then I get pissed about it.
0: You do what?
3: And then I get real angry about it.
0: Do you say something? Are you angry for the whole night?
3: Usually afterwards, I'll be like passive aggressive about it. I'm like, don't worry, guys. I cleaned up too. I did make you dinner, but I also cleaned up. You're welcome.
0: So like I went to bed last night. So when this happened last night, I went to bed last night. And when we go to bed, there's like a whole routine. And we have this one dog, Taco. And Taco sleeps in the laundry room. And he's usually the last dog you put away. And I was upstairs and my wife was doing her thing in the hot tub. And I was like, I should go back downstairs and put Taco away for her because she made dinner and she did the dishes. And then I go downstairs and I see her coming up. I go, I'm going to go put Taco away. She's like, I already put Taco away. And I'm like, oh, okay. And then I thought, is there a chance there's going to be sex? Probably not. And there wasn't. There was none.
2: See?
0: There was none. There was nothing like that. Not at all.
2: There's no games played in my house. I was actually loading the dishwasher last night and Stacey walks up to me and she's like, oh, I was going to do that, but I don't want to.
1: At least she's honest about it.
2: That's
3: very transparent.
2: totally communicative.
0: What do we call that? What are those rules? Like, what can we call? What if we put together our own list? Because I would like
2: unspoken.
0: That. But like, they're like I was just like things you stand on. Is that how you say it? Well, I've heard.
1: Yeah, like standing 10 toes down on.
0: Toes down that whoever makes dinner should not have to do the dishes.
1: Yeah,
0: bang. That's one.
1: You're all in. Like, there's no change
0: rule.
1: In your mind on that.
0: What's another rule?
2: I know in my house, it's like I'm the one who takes out the trash.
1: Yeah.
2: I'm the trash person.
0: Rules it's I'm the one who knocks, which is a lie. It's not I'm the one who takes out the trash.
2: That would have changed. I am the danger.
0: That would have changed Breaking Bad. All I'm the one that takes out the trash.
2: Like nobody else apparently knows where the trash can is. Right. Just me.
1: There's only one thing that I feel like in our house that I'm like I am not doing that. Everything else I pretty much do. I don't like to like roll up my own joints. That's a male thing.
0: Same in my house. I'm not doing that.
1: I don't want to touch it and make your hands sticky.
3: My thing is like if there's anything going on with our cars, Sky has to take care. He has to take care of that.
0: That's good.
3: Can't do it.
0: Okay. So 10 toes down that whoever makes dinner should never do the dishes. For Peyton specifically, you don't roll your own joints. And Kyle is that it's kind of like the blue job.
3: Cars are a blue job.
2: I think birthdays are the wife job. You shouldn't have to remember everybody's birthday.
1: I'm not going to remember those.
2: So.
1: I put the birthdays in the calendar and Kadeem literally tells me, stop. I don't care if it's their birthday.
2: See? And he would agree with me.
0: Yeah. All right. So if there's something else that you stand 10 toes down on, maybe we could put like an Instagram graphic and post it on. Here are the rules. What we believe are the specific rules. We'll see. Text us. Text what you stand 10 toes down on to JJR 96893. Put JJR in the front.
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3: We're heading right into the weekend, so I am letting you know the person that you become after you've had a few at the bar. If it's your birthday today, you are a Libra, and you share a birthday with Ruby Rose, Gandhi, Huda from Huda Beauty, Sting, and Kelly Ripa. Kyle is our Libra, so I'm just going to start it off with you now. So, Libras, after you've had a few drinks, you literally become the serial flirt. It is peak Libra season, and you are using seasonal cocktails as liquid courage to flirt with every single person in the room. You will leave with 4 free drinks and 3 new phone numbers that you have zero intention of texting back.
4: So what you're telling me is we're like the fun drunk.
3: Yes, that's exactly what I'm telling you.
1: Let's say hello to Carolina. Good morning. What's your sign?
5: Good morning, Gemini.
3: All right, so for my Geminis, after you guys have had a few, you guys low-key become the bar hopper from hell. You refuse to stay at one place for more than 20 minutes. You are dragging the group across 3 different bars. You lost your jacket at the second one, and you still made friends with a completely new group of people in the bathroom line.
5: Oh, I got to try that then.
1: All right, Carolina, have a great day. Thank you for listening.
5: Thank you.
1: Christina, good morning. What's your sign?
6: Hi, I'm a Leo.
3: Leo, okay, just like me, Christina. So when it comes to us, after we've had a few drinks at the bar, we become the tabletop performer. The second a throwback song comes on, we are using the nearest bench or table as our personal stage. We demand everyone to take a video of us taking a drink, fully expecting the entire bar to cheer for us.
6: That is true.
3: Yeah, Grapevine Karaoke Bar in Scottsdale hates to see me coming because I am working the room. Sorry. And I'm playing
6: karaoke.
3: Yes.
4: That's funny.
1: What's your karaoke song?
6: Gosh, I'd have to go Adele, Rolling in the Deep.
7: Wow.
4: Strong. Oh, that's a good one.
7: Right. Coming at hot.
1: All right. Have a great day, Christina. Thanks for listening.
6: You too.
1: How about Pisces?
3: Yeah, Rich, when you've had a few at the bar, you become a tragic romantic. You are drinking a sweet seasonal cocktail. You are staring longingly at the ice cubes floating. And you're going to text your ex saying, I hope you're staying warm tonight. Before your friends can snatch your phone out of your head and tell you that you are making the worst mistake of your life.
7: My wife says whenever I get buzzed, I start making plans for us to go to Europe. Hey, let's go to Europe right now.
3: That's funny.
1: Well, back when I used to drink, I remember one of the things I would do, and it'd be interesting to see what you have for Virgo, but if you guys remember, I would grab all my friends' testicles and say, whose balls are these?
4: Yeah.
1: Whose balls are these?
4: You did do that.
1: Whose balls?
7: A little game show, right in the bar.
1: Yeah, fun little game show. What do you got for Virgos, Peyton?
3: Yeah, Virgos, you guys become the off-duty bartender who is low-key a little aggressive. You have spent the entire night judging everyone at the bar. You are wiping down sticky tables because they're getting on your elbows, and you are stress calculating how the heck everyone is going to cover this tab because all of your friends have just left you.
1: Okay. Didn't sound at all like whose balls are these?
3: No.
1: All right.
7: You're uniquely you.
3: Sorry.
1: If we didn't get to your sign, they're all posted on our website, johnjanerich.com.

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1: Hey, it's time for Stacks and Hacks. I have stacks of information and Rich has life hacks. A lion's roar can be heard up to 5 miles away.
2: Whoa. That's impressive. I had no idea.
1: That's really impressive.
3: I mean, that's kind of nice. I would hope that a lion roars when I'm 5 miles away so I can stay away.
1: So check this out. Around 6,000 posts or tweets are sent out on X, you know, Twitter, every second.
3: Oh, I believe that.
1: That's 500 million a day. But they're saying it's unclear how many of them are actually humans rather than bots and spam.
3: Yeah. Mm. And also, too, I wonder if that accounts for, because I know a lot of times on X, what is it? They'll say like, hey, Grok, explain this to me. Mm. So I wonder how many of those are being accounted for, too.
2: I've heard that it's like 80% are not real, like that
1: right.
2: high.
1: Yeah, I've heard that on Instagram, too.
2: And maybe it even might be higher than that. I don't know.
1: My grandfather, so I'm half Dutch, half Mexican. On my Dutch side, my grandfather went to China and went to the Great Wall of China. My father went to the Great Wall of China. And he was a big fan of China and the Great Wall of China and always told me stuff about it. And then when he died, my dad died. I remember I was literally holding his, touching his dead body and I was crying. I told him that I would go to China, to the Great Wall of China, right? And then later as I got at time when I was kind of like, you know, technically, Dad, can I look it up? Like, I don't really want to go to China. You know, I'm trying to get out of it.
2: You don't want to go.
1: I don't want to go, but I promised my dad I would. And then I see this. If walking the Great Wall of China is on your bucket list, you should know that it would take you 18 months to walk all the way around it. It's more than 5,500 miles long. It's like walking across the entire United States and back.
2: Oh, my gosh. Can you believe how long that thing is?
1: And that thing's freaking man-made.
3: So yeah. It goes in a circle?
1: I don't know. Never been.
4: Can't you just see it from space?
2: It makes you wonder what they were trying to keep out.
3: I knew that.
1: That is so insane, but how they built that is so insane.
2: It's insane. It's one of those things that you think about 5,000 miles.
1: Yeah. But the steps you would get on that.
2: Oh, for sure.
1: Yeah.
3: Which get on my whoop.
1: Yeah. There's an emerging trend. I want you to think about this for a second. You ever been on a bar crawl?
3: Yeah.
1: I've done that before, yeah. Well, there's a new trend called park crawls. It's for kids' birthdays, where you hit up 3 or 4 best parks with a rowdy screaming group. And you hit a bunch of different parks with your kids, different birthdays with your kids.
3: Yeah, you do have to do your research, though. I took my nephew, Chosen, he's 2, to the park around the corner from our house. Apparently, it's like a ninja park. The park was almost too difficult for me, and I'm 28. I couldn't even do the monkey bars. It was very complex.
1: Well, they're saying you get in a bus. You rent a bus like you do a party bus, and you just hit all these parks with a bunch of kids. And they say, some people are saying it's genius, and other people call it a nightmare. Because you have to supervise all these kids and organize getting them off the bus.
4: I think that sounds like a nightmare to me.
3: Yeah. I'm like, that sounds fun.
4: Yeah, because when you're ready to go to the next park and they don't want to, and then they're crying because you're going to a park, you're like, what am I doing this for?
1: Yeah. All right, so get this. In Wisconsin, a group of professional skydivers, so they were going to jump out of an airplane. They were in the airplane, and they see another airplane crash.
3: Oh, no.
1: So the skydivers all jump from their own aircraft to reach the victims, and all the people in the plane survived. Like they weren't able to. But can you imagine the plane crashes and you look up and you see people parachuting down? And they're like, yeah, you okay?
2: That's God's hand right there. Right? Nothing but.
1: Nearly 300 dogs descended on a Nevada water park for an event that broke the Guinness World Record for the most dogs attending a dog pool party.
4: That's fun.
1: Mm-hmm. The weather right now here to me is fantastic. I was even a little chilly when I walked outside this morning. But Farmer's Almanac has put together a list of the 10 worst weather states in the United States. The 10 worst weather states. North Carolina, Illinois, Georgia, Missouri, Colorado, Oklahoma, Kansas, Louisiana, Florida. And number one is?
4: Arizona?
1: Nope.
2: New York.
1: Texas.
2: Oh, yeah.
4: And in Colorado, if you don't like the weather, you just wait 15 minutes.
1: Oh, you do? Let me see what it says about Colorado. It says Colorado.
2: It's on there.
1: Colorado's the hail capital of the United States. The state averages 94 hail events a year, 151 million in annual hail damage, and has seen $38 billion hail storms since 1980.
4: That is true. My brother-in-law, he has like a roofing company, and they do get a lot of the hail damage.
2: Hail!
1: What do you got for life hacks, Rich?
2: Okay, hey, Kyle, you don't have any like boring chores that you've been putting
4: Rich,
2: off, do
4: you? Hey, Rich, I got a lot of boring chores. All the chores I have are boring.
2: Like, you don't like doing them, right?
4: Right.
2: So the internet's put together, like, how can you get your chores done in a very good way? And it all has to do with music. But they have picked the 2 best songs for getting chores done. One of them I agree with. I feel like if you hear some Biggie, you just are ready to work, right?
5: All
1: Well, it's funny. I was just saying, how do you get your chores done? Learn from P. Diddy in prison.
2: Yeah, I guess
1: he's got
2: true.
1: All these people doing all his chores over there.
2: You hear this and you can sort through that laundry, Kyle. You can do it. Finally get the laundry put away. And the other one that I thought was interesting was Skrillex. Oh, yeah. I can see this making you get stuff done. Gotta, you know,
4: feel the energy.
2: Go through the whites, go through the darks, get them in the laundry.
3: Is there any, like, some throwback R&B on that list? Because I feel like that was my granny and my auntie. Every Sunday morning, we knew we had to be up. We heard Sade on the speaker.
2: Sade. Heck yeah.
4: That's funny. I would just like want to chill.
2: That's good house cleaning. That's
3: no, you better get your
2: music.
3: Butt up and start mopping and sweeping and vacuuming.
1: It's about love.
3: Yeah.
1: Go, go, go.
3: They would throw in, you know, all that good stuff.
2: Well, anyway, so the BPMs are the secret, that life hack, and many more to get your stuff done can be found at JohnJayandRich.com.
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1: Hello. Who's this?
0: Deborah?
1: I'm sorry.
2: Good morning. Hey,
1: hi,
2: Deborah.
1: Deborah. Hey, yes. Deborah. Hi, what's up? You're on the air. Good morning.
2: Good morning. I loved your avatar on Forever Young. I loved it. They captured you perfectly. Even your unusually large, though very attractive head. It's awesome.
1: All right. There's a TV show. It's on the Peacock app. It was on NBC. It's called Forever Young, and it's a 30-minute episode, and I was the whole 30 minutes. And we talked about heart health, and they took me, and they made some sort of animation, and my head is humongous.
3: Wait, they funny. Turned you into a cartoon?
1: Yeah, and they had me running as a cartoon, and they had me doing a bunch of stuff as a cartoon. And
3: that
1: you're right.
3: Fun.
1: It does look like me.
4: It's you're streaming right on Peacock right now?
1: Right now.
4: I need to watch that today.
1: It's episode 23, which okay. I think now there's 24 episodes. But thank you, Deborah. Thanks for calling in. Thank you for listening.
2: No, you're so welcome. And also, by the way, John Jay,
1: yeah.
2: You had mentioned last week that Dr. Pablo is single.
1: Yeah.
2: And I know how amazingly successful your track record is in setting people up. So I just thought I'd put my little prayer hands together and say, ooh, pick me, pick me.
1: Okay. All right. Well, tell me about yourself, Deborah.
2: I am an executive assistant to a senior vice president and director. I just moved back to Arizona 3 years ago from California. I'm a single mom, but my daughter is 33, so there's that. And I'm a pretty fabulous kind of person, especially because I'm a Don Jay and Rich and Kyle and Peyton listener.
4: Well,
2: so,
4: there you go. That's all you had to say.
2: That's all. That's it. So you know I'm awesome.
4: Yeah, intelligent and funny and cool.
1: Yeah, okay. Well, shoot me a DM with all your information. I'll try to set you up with Pablo.
3: Ooh.
2: I'll do that. Oh, my goodness. Thank you so much.
1: You got it. Thanks for listening, Deborah.
2: Have a great day.
1: You too. Yeah, Pablo's the host. It's his show. It's called Forever Young on Peacock.

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1: Today is National
2: Name Your Car Day. Does everybody have a name for their car?
1: I used to.
2: Yeah, I think it's important to name your car. It gives it a little personality.
3: Yeah.
2: You don't name your car?
3: Oh, I name all my cars.
2: What's your current car's name?
3: My current car's name right now is Sylvie.
2: Sylvie. Mine is Mushy.
3: Cute.
1: Yeah.
3: We rhyme.
1: John J., what's the name of your car? Oh, thanks for asking, Rich, because I'm the first one that said I named my car. I used to. Thanks for asking.
2: You said I named my car. I used to.
1: Then be, oh, really? You did? What did you name your car?
2: Oh, okay. Well,
1: there's a story behind it. I'm glad you asked. So my first car I ever bought, it was a Grand Jeep Cherokee. I named it Jake way before I had kids. And here I have my son. My oldest son's name is Jake.
4: Why did you name the car Jake? Just because you liked that name?
1: That was a cool name.
4: Oh, wow.
1: And then I had a diary, and my diary's name was Jake. And I used to write in my diary, Dear Jake.
4: Oh, my gosh. It was like foreshadowing in your life.
2: Wow.
1: Anyway, go ahead, Rich.
2: Well, that's great. National Smarties Day. You name your Smarties?
1: No, I eat them.
2: Very good. National Produce Misting Day. I don't know why that needs a day. National Body Language Day, World Smile Day. And I love these two. It's Guardian Angel Day. And my favorite on the list is National Audiophile Day. That's right, for the audio snobs that still say records sound better than anything else, I am one of those people. National Audiophile Day.
4: Have you guys ever completely freaked out, like really started freaking out, and then realized you got the story totally wrong? Because that happens.
1: I think that happens a lot on this radio show. Actually, with you and your news.
4: What are you talking about?
1: How many times have you done news? You're like, oh, wait a minute, I read that wrong.
4: Yeah, a couple of times. But this was actually very scary. So I don't really go on Facebook very often, but every once in a while, Facebook sends me emails of like things my friends post or things my friends are tagged in. And sometimes it'll intrigue me and I'll click on it. Well, I got that email just the other day and it said, Jordan Schnitzer has died in a terrible, tragic accident. And I was like, oh my God, that's one of my really good friend's husbands. Like, we're at their wedding. Like, they have four beautiful kids. Like, they're an amazing family. Like, he's an amazing person. And I started, like, really freaking out. Like, oh my gosh, what do I text her? Like, we haven't spoken in a long time because she lives in a different state. Like, is it weird to reach out to her because I saw this post, or is it like one of those things that they're putting out? Like, I went down the rabbit hole of like, oh my gosh, I have to like start. And I literally start writing a text to her. Like, I just saw the news. I'm so sorry. Like, if you need us to fly out, we can fly out to be with you and help however. And I'm like, I feel like maybe I need to click the story for whatever reason. So I paused the text that I was writing her and I clicked on the story and it was a different Jordan Schnitzer.
1: What are the chances there are two Jordan Schnitzers?
4: And I'm like, why?
1: No relation?
4: Why would Facebook send this to me? I don't follow this other person.
1: That's
4: wild. I had no idea why like this story had popped up, but I was like, thank God I didn't send that text message because then that probably would have made her go.
2: What?
4: Like, then I picture her. She's not with her husband and she gets this news from me that her husband died.
1: Oh my God.
4: I was like, yeah, I got that story totally wrong.
1: Did you tell her?
4: Yes. And so then I erased the text message and I was like, oh my gosh, you're never going to believe this. Like, I just received this message and Jordan died, but it turns out it wasn't him. So thank God. But obviously, like, condolences to that family because that's really sad.
2: Yeah,
1: so Jordan, the Jordan you know, is happy and healthy?
4: Yeah, he's doing great.
1: Do you know anything about that Jordan Schnitzer?
4: No.
1: I'm just curious, growing up, if his nickname was Wiener.
3: Mm,
1: I mean, Wiener Schnitzer. Mm.
4: Oh, interesting.
2: Yeah.
1: Yeah, well, he had to have heard that.
4: Of course
1: he
4: heard that one.
1: That's a tough name, Jordan Schnitzer.
4: Yeah, but he's a great guy.
2: You wouldn't think there'd be a bunch of them out there.
1: How did the other Jordan Schnitzer die?
4: It was a car accident. It was like a really bad car accident. And a bunch of people passed away in it, including Jordan.
1: You know what?
4: Really sad.
1: I'm looking at you tell a story, and I'm looking at your hair because you got your hair done.
4: Yes.
1: And I remember it was a big deal. You're talking about your hair. And
4: well, I saw this while I was getting my hair done. I was like sitting in the chair. I was like freaking out. Yeah.
1: Okay. Well, I totally forgot this, but you know, yesterday was National Hair Day.
4: Oh.
1: And I have a whole thing I never got to.
5: Today is National Hair Day.
6: Hair.
7: He's big. He's hairy. He's sometimes smelly.
8: Everybody, just please watch the hair. Watch the hair!
9: You didn't sign the shampoo agreement. How do I know if you double pooed?
10: You thought I was kidding.
11: Watch the hair.
12: Today's National Hair Day.
11: You know, I work on my hair a long time, and you hit it. He hits my hair.
1: That was yesterday. And then I see this today. There's a clip going viral from a woman that goes to Great Clips. because she likes to play what's called haircut roulette.
4: Oh, that's hell scary. No.
1: Yeah, listen to this. Listen to this.
6: I got my haircut today at Great Clips, and a lot of women are probably thinking, why would you do that? You never know what you're going to get. Exactly. That's the fun part. It was like haircut roulette. So I walk in and I'm like, hey, just a little trim, just get the dead ends off. Lady's like, got it. And before she gets out a brush to brush it or a comb to part my hair, she just grabs the scissors out and starts cutting. No parts, no nothing, just starts cutting. And I was watching my hair hit the floor like inch by inch by inch by inch. And I was like, wow, we're making a wig for somebody else today. We cut a lot off. It's a lot. It's not a trim. It's a whole new haircut. But at the end of the day, I kind of like it.
1: You know what's funny about that is I think a guy can do that because most guys have got short hair. But yeah, like Kyle, you got long hair. Yeah. If they chopped your hair off, you'd be freaked out, wouldn't
4: I would, and that's why I do not play haircut roulette. Like, I go to Allison every time because I know what I'm going to get because, yeah, no, every girl knows that that's a dangerous situation.
1: My last haircut, I went to my barber and I was just like, you know what, just cut it really, really short. Just cut it short. So he used the one and he cut it really short. And then when I came home, my wife was like, not into it. Didn't like it. And I was like, I haven't had a haircut since, but I feel like it's grown back. It's been like 2 weeks. It grows back fast.
4: You know what
1: I
4: mean? Yeah,
1: so I know, but I can't imagine, like, Peyton, if you cut all your hair off.
3: Oh, God, no. It would take forever.
1: Right. It takes my forever for
4: forever.
1: Girls.
3: Yeah. And plus, like, I have curly hair. And so if you do one wrong cut, then you're in bad shape. But for her, like, it makes me concerned about her. Like, what is she going through that is making her do haircut roulette? Like,
4: that's so true.
3: Like, she must be really going through it.
2: Or super confident.
4: That's so true.
1: I also, for some reason, thought, like, women, and this, I don't know if this is a sexist thing to say, but I just didn't picture, because women, all the women around me in my life have always gone to places to get their hair done. And I feel like Great Clips is, like, for guys, like, simple, like, short hair. You know what I mean?
4: Yeah, I mean, that's kind of, like, I guess the reputation you would think of for
1: like
4: that.
1: Kids,
4: for sure.
1: Guys,
4: yeah.
1: I would expect, because women have, and by the way, this video of her, she's got really nice hair. Like, she's got hair like
4: she's
1: yours, Kyle. Yeah, I mean, yeah.
4: Oh, yeah, no, she looks great. She does.
6: And a lot of women are probably thinking,
1: yeah, she's like got a nice hair.
3: So she's going through something.
1: So shout out to Great Clips. Big
4: yeah.
1: Fans.
4: Yeah. Right. Yeah, I mean, she's very adventurous. But, I mean, like, you think about it, like, it takes almost 4 hours for me to get my hair done. And so we could talk about a lot of things. And so she was literally telling me the craziest story about him. In her neighborhood, they don't let people park on the road. And she's gotten her car towed before. And so.
2: Oh, on the street in front of the house?
4: Yeah. And so she noticed that this young couple was about to leave the car on the side of the road. And so she was like, I looked down the road and the tow truck was there waiting for them because someone had already called to tell on these people. She's like, so I thought I would go over and give them a heads up to move their car. She said she did. And when she did, the tow truck driver gave her a really evil eye, came, flipped her off and followed her home.
3: Yeah.
4: Followed her home. And she's like, and I was kind of scared to get out of my car because like she lives alone. And she's like, this is a really scary situation. He's following me home. She said, I got out of my car and like, and he goes, that was really nice of you to do for those people. And she's like, thanks. And went inside and she's like, now I don't know, like, where I stand.
1: Was he saying that was really nice to do for those people, like,
2: sarcastic,
1: crazy, or like,
4: she said it sounded really creepy.
1: Wow.
4: And she's like, I didn't know because you know that tow truck driver is going to get money off of that job. And
1: oh, yeah, she took money away from him.
3: Oh, I wonder if, like, too, like, maybe there's a connection with the HOA president and the tow truck driver. Like, maybe they own the tow truck business.
4: Maybe.
2: Also, if you think somebody following you, why would you go home?
4: I should have said that. What
2: especially
4: were you thinking? You need to be
2: alone.
4: Safe.
2: Yeah.
1: That's crazy.
2: I would drive right to the police station if I thought I was being followed.
1: Who knew we were going to hear that story on National Hair Day? Wow. Tow truck. And you know what's funny? When you say tow, I think T-O-E.
4: Of course
1: toe.
4: You do.
1: Not T-O-W. T-O. Wow. How is there not a Instagram pose or page on that? Famous tow truck drivers with nice feet. T-O-E.
4: Toes, toes.
1: Yeah. All right. 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
1: Have you guys heard of the no spend reset?
2: No. Mm-hmm.
3: What's that? Okay.
0: No spend.
4: I feel like I need it.
1: Exactly, Peyton. So the no spend reset is trending right now, and it's like a no spend challenge because everything's so expensive right now. People are getting really picky about where we do spend our money and what we do spend our money on. And big giant retailers have started to notice that as well. So much so that like Target announced price cuts. Walmart says they're going to be cutting prices on a whole bunch of things too, like 11,000 different products at Walmart, because they're like, we realize everything's so expensive. So people are getting real picky on what they're actually spending their money on. But then it started trending with the no spend reset. Like, yes, I can stop spending money, but there are certain things that I will not spend money on. So like if you had to stop spending money on one unnecessary thing for 30 days, what would be embarrassingly difficult to get rid of for you?
0: Unnecessary.
1: Unnecessary. So
0: like I mean, obviously you'd be like, well, Netflix, but I need that.
1: Right. Yeah. So no, kidding. That's a great one.
4: Yeah.
1: That's fabulous.
0: I know. That's what I'm saying. Unnecessary.
1: There's a lot of people that chimed in that were like, I mean, going to get Starbucks or Dutch Bros, my coffee, unnecessary. I should be able to make that at home, but I can't get rid of that.
0: You know what? That's good, because I did that. I gave up going to Starbucks. Now I drink the coffee here. So I did it. I'm a successful reset.
1: You had no spend reset with your coffee.
0: I'm successful.
2: For me, it's when my kids are over, nobody likes to eat the same thing, and it's DoorDash for me. Because I'll be like, I just jump on my phone and order DoorDash, and I don't have to make anything for you. But I need to get rid of it because it's expensive. It's way easier to make sandwiches.
1: Right, and that's kind of like the thing. It's like embarrassingly difficult to get rid of. You know it's unnecessary.
2: I've done it like within the hour. I'm like, no, I'm not doing that. We can find something here.
4: And then you always fold.
2: And then I'll be like, my knee hurts. And I don't know what you guys want. You to order whatever.
4: Yeah, for me, it would have to be like my vices. Like every now and then I feel like I have to go get a cocktail with my friends. Like, it is a necessity.
1: Not giving that up.
0: That would be the no set reset. You'd have to give that up for 30 days.
4: I would have to give that up for 30 days. Right. Yeah, it would just be like my habits that like, that zen me out that I really don't need and are probably really bad for my body anyway.
1: Yeah, and I guess to like complete this, people online have been sharing their challenges, the no spend reset challenges, where they do no buy or low buy things, where they actually go into the place where they feel it's embarrassingly difficult to get rid of. And they're like, I'm kind of like a face your fear thing, but like a no spend reset thing. Like you go into Starbucks, but you don't buy anything.
0: That's terrible.
4: That's rough. It's like you smell
0: Cleo, good morning. You're on the air.
5: Hey, guys. How are you?
0: Hi, what would yours be? No spend reset.
5: Mine would be like personalized things. Like, if I see a website where I can put my name on it, I'm done. Like, I'm in. I must do it. I have personalized, like, I sign in my room, my Stanley cup. I have a blanket, keychain, robe, cutting board. It's truly a ridiculous ornament with my dog's name on it.
1: Well,
5: do I need this? No.
1: No.
2: No, you do not. Like a cutting board would work the same without your name on it.
4: But they're cuter when they have your name on it.
1: True.
5: Much cuter. It does it for me. Like, yes, and personalized things are so much more expensive, but I love them. I love them. And I think I would be depressed if I couldn't have those things.
2: Makes sense.
0: That's a good thing. That's a good one. That's a good
1: that
0: one.
1: That is but embarrassing.
0: Like for me, it's like I relate to you, because now for me, it's like also I buy almost all the ads I get on Instagram.
1: Oh, you and my husband.
0: I buy the shirts, especially shirts.
1: And you know what he bought the other day? What? And I was like, are you kidding me? He got an Instagram ad for, you know how he loves Daisy, our dog. It's like his like best his friend girl. In the whole world. That's his girl. He literally bought this keychain. It looks like a dog, but it's empty. And what it's made for is it's literally you're supposed to put your dog's hair in there. So that when your dog does pass away, you have a memento of your dog. And I'm like, Daisy's fine. Like, why did you do that? He's like, I got an Instagram ad.
4: He's like, I'm just saving it for later.
0: We can open the phones all whole thing. I've never heard of that
4: I'm
0: before.
4: Like, and what is he going to wear, like, Daisy's hair around his neck on his chain?
1: He literally goes, if you find a tuft of Daisy's hair around the house, let me know. I was like, no.
4: Ew. He's going to just be brushing her out and saving every piece of hair.
1: It's so weird.
0: Cleo, thanks for calling in.
5: Thank you so much. Rah, rah.

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1: Hey, we're into no spend reset. Is that what it's called, Kyle? No spend reset.
2: That's what's trending online, where people are being really picky about what they're spending their money on. But we wanted to know what would be embarrassingly difficult to get rid of if you couldn't buy something for 30 days.
1: Keith, what about you? What could you give up for 30 days? No spend reset, Keith.
3: No spend reset, Keith. All right, so here's the thing. I consider myself kind of like a doomsday prepper to a certain degree.
1: Mm-hmm.
3: And whenever I go to any of these like shops or whatever, I always like to buy those kind of like mini multi-tool kit things that
4: yes.
3: they have, right?
4: Yeah.
3: Yeah. I have like, I don't know, 20 of them at this point. I keep buying them. I don't know why I keep buying them. I keep thinking to myself, hey, you never know when you're going to need 14 screwdrivers. I don't know. I like them. I keep buying them. I keep giving them as gifts to friends and stuff like that. But the funny thing is, 3 or 4 days ago, my neighbor came over and she just bought a new set from IKEA and was like, hey, I need a screwdriver. And none of my mini screwdrivers actually worked for her. 10 of them. None of them worked. And now I'm thinking to myself, I have to go buy the large mini toolkits now.
4: Yes, you do.
1: Large mini toolkits.
4: Let me make you more of an addict. Have you heard of the BattleBox subscription? It's kind of like...
3: No, what is that?
4: Well, so it's for doomsday preppers. And I used to get this, but then I've got too many knives. So what it is every month they send you like, I don't know, like a thermal blanket, a knife. They'll send you
1: every
4: like,
1: month?
4: Every month.
2: Seems
4: some
2: like that's
4: kind
2: a lot. But like something different. So they'll send you like food that lasts
1: every month
2: for
1: you get
2: 40
1: a new
2: years.
1: Thermal blanket and a knife. You're like,
4: there's some kind of survival thing. Right. Like they might have a way for you to like take water from a lake and make it drinkable.
2: Okay. Or like a solar powered charger or something like that.
1: Like a Boy Scout stuff.
4: It is. But yeah. it's like really cool stuff. And the way they get you is they always put one cool knife in there. And guys, it's like pens mm-hmm. and sunglasses. We dig knives and screwdrivers. And that's how they get you. But you should join on BattleBox.
1: There you go, Keith.
3: All right, perfect. I need to get that.
1: Thanks, Keith. Did you say battle bots or box?
4: Battle box.
1: Daisy, what about you? No spend reset. What would you give up?
5: Buying coins and lives on Candy Crush and money on my pool game.
4: Yeah.
1: There's so much. Oh, so the Candy Crush thing is addicting.
4: For sure. And for me, for a while, it was the Monopoly game where you could buy, you know, you could buy like triple your money.
6: Oh, so that's how you were cheating, Rich. Thanks for letting everyone know that you were spending your real cash on your fake cash to steal all my fake cash.
4: Well, no, actually, what
5: I remember Peyton being so mad about it.
6: Oh, I'm still mad.
5: Friend him or block him.
6: He bankrupted me.
4: That was way before I learned how to cheat.
6: No,
4: I was destroying you.
6: That was shady, man. Yesterday morning, I woke up and I looked at my bank and I was down $280 million.
2: Sheesh.
6: And I'm like, how does that happen? And I go to my little notifications, and none other than Rich Barra stole $289 million from me.
1: Is that part of the game stealing?
6: He had a bank heist, and he stole all my money. Now, everybody else who steals money from me, they steal like $2 million, $4
4: million. Which is a lot.
6: How did Rich get $289 million of right. my money, right? So I'm set. Rich is cheating at this point. I don't know how he's doing it.
4: No, not cheating.
6: But he is absolutely cheating. I don't care if I'm being a sore loser, but I removed Rich as my friend on Monopoly. He's not my friend anymore.
4: You're just like my children.
6: I wish I could block you. I wish I could block you and you could never request me again. I don't know if you noticed, Richard, but I'm no longer on your board. You can't steal money from me anymore. I'm done with you. I genuinely love you, Rich. I don't want to hate you. And I will hate you if
4: like
6: I continue to be friends with you on Monopoly.
1: Does this make you want to play at all, Kyle?
2: No.
1: I mean, same here.
6: Game over.
4: You're just like my kids. My kids won't play Monopoly with me anymore. They call me the slumlord.
1: Right, so you said you give up, Daisy. You give up.
2: It would
1: up,
2: be hard to give up.
1: Hard to give up Candy Crush for you.
5: It's a dollar here, a dollar there, okay. But you know, I need some lives.
1: Okay, so the no spend reset is what's hard to give up, right?
2: The no spend reset that's trending is that people are challenging themselves to stop spending on unnecessary things. But we're asking, what would be difficult? What would be embarrassingly right. difficult to give
1: so
2: up for 30 days?
1: For me is, I just got the bill the other day, and I didn't realize I was spending this much. So I get ChatGPT for free. In fact, I think I was making fun of Rich and Peyton because you guys pay the $20 a month.
4: I do.
6: Yeah.
1: I paid extra for Grok. And that's like $49 a month.
6: Dang! Oh my gosh. That's how Elon's so rich. He's jacking you, bro.
2: Seriously.
1: I think Grok is so much superior.
5: Another one that would be kind of embarrassing. I mean, I spend way too much money on my wrestling hobby. Like, I have Peacock. I have ESPN. I have Netflix. I have all of the channels. I also just got YouTube Premium for no commercials.
0: Wow.
5: And then I buy all the new shirts that they come out with. I have a $500 replica title belt.
7: Oh, that would be really cool.
0: We bow down to you, Daisy.
7: Yeah,
0: you win.
7: Yeah, you win.
0: You win.
4: Everything she spends money on is unnecessary.
2: It's all right.
5: Yeah, say that to my wife. She'll agree. Super.
4: Right on, Daisy. Get after, girl.
2: That's funny.
0: Thank you, Daisy.
5: Thank you, guys.
0: Thanks. Have
5: Bye.
0: A great day. Bye.
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1: So we are on TV every day. We're on Channel 3, Arizona's Family, on CBS, and Channel 3, and Channel 5, and we're on every day. And Rich and I take turns doing stuff that's going on in the news. And in the past, you know, Rich being live on TV has like made some flubs on TV where he has talked about certain celebrities that are dead and they are not dead.
2: Right.
1: Right. Oops. Like, yeah. But now they since then have died.
3: Yeah. You killed off a lot of celebrities before their time was here.
4: Do you think by bringing up their names, I put them on some sort of watch?
3: Yeah. You put that out there in the universe.
4: And the Grim Reaper comes along.
1: Okay. So yesterday, he was on Channel 3 on the news talking about Mr. Belding, who died from Saved by the Bell, right? Y'all know Mr. Belding. And I was outside of the studio, and I walked in to the studio and caught the tail end of it. And I heard Rich say, I thought Mr. Bending. And as soon as they were done, I go, hey, you said Mr. Bending. And I was like, let's pull the clip. And Rich got very defensive that he did not say Mr. Bending, that he said Belding. So I want you to listen to the clip from the TV show. And then 877-937-1047. We're going to kind of play a guess. Did he say Bending or Belding? Okay, so here is, just you get a concept of the clip. I'm going to bleep out what he said, but here we go.
5: Rich joins me this morning to talk about Mr. Belding passed away.
4: Rest in peace.
5: Well, Rich, I appreciate it. Always great to chat with you.
1: Noah. Hey, you can call him Mr. Bellman.
6: I did not.
1: Yeah, that's what I heard.
6: I didn't say that.
1: See how defensive he got?
2: I didn't say that.
1: So knowing what you know about Rich and how he's flubbed on the radio before and on TV, what do you think, Peyton? Did he say Belding or Bending?
3: I think he said Bending. Bending's not right, right?
4: No, it is not. It should be Belding.
1: You don't know Saved by the Bell?
3: I've never seen it.
2: Oh, that's so sad. It's such an epic show.
3: Is that the one with Ashton Kutcher?
2: No.
1: No. Mario Lopez, please Slater.
2: Zach Morris.
3: Unfamiliar. I know of the show, but I've never Screech. Watched. No.
1: Okay, so here's
3: register.
2: You missed out.
1: Here's
2: it's not
1: clip,
2: your generation.
1: Here's the bleep again. Listen to the same clip again, real quick.
5: Rich joins me this morning to talk about Sister Belding passed away.
4: Rest in peace.
5: Well, Rich, I appreciate it. Always great to chat with you.
1: Noah. Hey, you can call him Mr. Bellman.
6: I did not.
1: Yeah, that's what I heard.
6: I didn't say that.
1: Okay, so did he say Mr. Bellman or Mr. Belding? Kyle, what do you think?
2: You know, just because we already have one vote for him getting it wrong, I'll say Rich got it right this time. Okay,
1: I also want to throw another element into this. I have, here's another element. I have terrible hearing.
3: That's true.
2: I do too.
3: Because
2: to me, in the beginning of the clip, it almost sounds like, I think that was Ian, said Sister Belding.
1: Okay, this is the game. Did he say Belding or Bending? Ashley, what do you think?
7: Oh, Bending.
1: You think he said Bending?
4: You're saying that I said Mr. Bellman in this clip.
1: Okay, Mr. Bellman, not Bending. Sorry.
4: Okay.
1: Mr. Bellman.
4: So I am going to bet against myself on this one because I feel like, you know, my teeth are kind of big. Sometimes my brain has a way of wanting to say something and my teeth deny me. So I'm betting against Rich Barra on this one.
1: Here is the actual clip.
4: Rest in peace, Mr. Belding.
1: You got it right, Barra.
2: I was the only one who had faith.
3: Wow, Rich, you even doubted yourself.
1: My hearing is terrible. My hearing is terrible. But Ashley, you actually got it wrong. But since you called in, we'll give you the prize anyway. Hold on, line.
4: You got Kyle, I'll get you a free Starbucks cup.
1: You got it wrong, but you're like, I got it right. No, you didn't. You got it wrong.
2: You won. You won, though. You can celebrate
7: Thank
2: that.
7: Thank you. I appreciate that.
1: You got it. Okay.
4: You were totally living in my head rent-free, though, for a minute there. I'm like, did I tell you? Rest in peace, Mr. Belding.

0: Alice 95.5, more music, more variety. So we're watching the number one show on Paramount Plus.
1: Yeah. Wow.
0: It's Teen Moms. Team Moms Baseball. It's the Kim Kardashian show that's filmed there. We've had some of the stars in the studio. We talked about the time Kyle and Rich had finished it, right? But the thing about this reality show is it's always way more dramatic than it should be.
1: It's so wild. It's like they make one little comment or one little thing that happens and nobody lets it go forever. Right?
2: You know, it keeps popping up.
1: And then it doesn't stop until it turns into a big blowout.
0: So we want to know, like, what's just way more dramatic? They acted way more dramatic than they should have. Jaden, good morning. What do you got? What was more dramatic than it should have been?
3: So I'm honestly so bad about doing my dishes, and my roommate had been getting annoyed because I'd low-key leave them in the sink for days. And one day I came home, and I guess she had had enough, and she put my dirty dishes on my bed.
2: Mm. Oh.
3: And yeah, literally the worst part was, like, I had this pasta pan and it was right in the middle of my comforter and it had, like, dried up sauce, like, still stuck all over it. And I called her and I was like, what the hell? And she was like, you clearly like leaving them around, so I figured they could live in your room.
2: Mm. Oh my gosh.
3: Right? I was so annoyed, and we didn't talk for a few days after that. But honestly, I started doing my dishes after that, so it worked, LOL.
4: I had a teammate that did that to me in college. We lived in one of those dorms where it was like four of us that had our separate rooms. We all shared one kitchen and like a living space. And she would put our dishes in our room. And it would make us mad because she would leave her stuff all over the place. So we would just really be cleaning up after her because we're putting her clothes back in her room when she was putting our dishes in ours. But
2: you know, that roommate was like, if I see these dishes one more day, I'm going to lose it.
4: Yeah.
2: And then she walks out. She's like, the dishes are still there. That's it. That is it.
1: Totally relatable.
0: Thanks, Jaden. Thanks for calling in.
3: Thank you.
0: Anita, more dramatic? What was way more dramatic than it should have been?
5: Okay, so my daughter, who is a huge prankster, decided to call me saying that she was in jail. What caught me off guard, because I know that she is a little prankster, is the voice recording from the jail was like legit. So I really thought that her and her friend got in trouble. Once she realized like how terrified I was, she was like, oh my gosh, this is just it's a prank. And I literally started bawling. I was so terrified. First off, I was like, am I mad at her right now or am I relieved? And that's why I'm crying. Definitely crying. I'm relieved.
1: You had to figure out your emotions before you could yell at her.
5: Yeah, because I've been in jail, and she was like, I want to say 18 at the time. And I'm just like thinking back to these girls that were in the jail when I was in it. They're crying. They're scared. And I was just like, my baby girl.
0: Yeah. Do you want to share with us why you were in jail for real?
5: So I had a unpaid ticket and got my license suspended. And I got pulled over with a suspended license and they took me to jail.
0: Whoa. How long were you in jail for?
5: I think I was there for 2 days.
0: Wow.
1: That's pretty intense.
0: And your daughter, when she pranks you and tells you she's in jail, what did she say she was in jail for?
5: She never told me. She just said that she was in a lot of trouble and that she was really scared. And then I started getting like terrified. So then she was like, I'm just joking. So we never actually, she didn't get to probably the best part of her prank of why she was there.
1: How long ago was this?
5: Oh, goodness. I want to say probably about 6 years ago.
1: I mean, if you're up for it, we should prank her back with something. We should think of something devious and get her.
5: Oh, I like that.
1: Okay. Yeah, we'll get your number and we'll come up with something. We'll get it.
5: Okay, let's do it.
1: Let's get her where it counts.
0: Let's tell her you've been in a car accident and you died.
2: Oh my gosh, that's so dark.
0: Right? Okay, what's the next level
2: of
0: being in jail?
2: There,
0: she's already pranked her that she's in jail. You got to go a level higher than that.
1: Well,
0: you got to go higher
1: than
0: that.
1: It's many levels higher.
0: You're going back to jail.
5: I don't think I want to put any kind of car accident or death into the universe.
2: Yeah, right.
0: Okay, then do parasailing. Parasailing accident. You're not going to believe this. I went parasailing on a whim.
4: On a whim.
2: You're not going to believe this.
0: All right, Anita.
5: And maybe I broke my leg or something.
0: Mm-hmm. Yeah.
5: Stay away from the death.
0: Did you see that story? That lady that was like sitting under a tree relaxing and somebody fell out of a tree and landed on her?
2: No.
0: And she's like suing the city or suing something. Like,
2: but who was sitting in the tree?
0: I don't know. It was like I don't know if it was a concert. I only saw the headline. I think it happened here.
2: That's crazy.
0: I'm not sure. Anita, thanks for calling in.
5: Yeah, absolutely. Thanks, guys.
0: Aaliyah. What was way more dramatic than it should have been?
5: Well, it started with my boyfriend pissing me off. He went on a group trip and didn't tell me that his ex ended up being there.
1: Ooh. That sounds drama already. That doesn't sound like little drama. That sounds like big drama.
5: Yes, but I may have escalated the drama because I made a TikTok story about it. And I kind of just thought it was like a funny little story for my friends. But it blew up and people were like obsessed with it and telling me to leave him and all this. But I didn't tell him when I made the TikTok. So he found out from a coworker telling him and like came home mad because, you know, I accidentally let 800,000 strangers vote on our relationship before we'd even finished the argument. So,
2: okay.
4: Yeah. Mm-hmm.
5: So I upped the drama and it ended up being fine. Like he didn't even really talk to her on the trip, but it was on me, but I made it more of a problem than it was, you know?
2: Yeah.
0: All right. That's overly dramatic. That's very good. Very good.
5: I'm a little messy.
0: All right. Thanks, Aaliyah. Thanks for calling in.
5: Thanks.
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8: 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Dana White is bringing Power Slap to Texas for the first time on the campus of Texas Tech University. Two massive title fights headline the card, including slap fighting legend Wolverine. Also on the card is former WWE champion

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1: Kyle Payton, what's going on in entertainment world?
2: Tom Cruise was on the Jennifer Hudson show yesterday to promote his new movie, Digger, but another movie he's working on came up, and the crowd was so excited.
3: Top Gun 3 is officially in the works, guys. Yeah. Anything you can give us is like just a little bit.
4: Yeah, Maverick's going to be in it. There's going to be fighter jets.
3: Mm.
4: It's going to be cool.
3: Anything you do is cool, Tom.
4: Yeah, thank you very much.
3: We know this.
4: Thank you. That's about all I can say.
0: I saw this video yesterday. It's a security camera video of like a restaurant, and it's a worker in the restaurant, and she's on her phone, and the camera's from above her, and you can see behind her like a hall, like a doorway, and people walking by the hallway, and she's on her phone, and you see some people walk by, and then someone backs up and turns around and walks towards her, and it's Tom Cruise, and he walks over and taps her on the shoulder, and she turns around, and she's like, you can't hear anything. She goes, and he dabs her up and goes, like, you can hear him say, like, keep working, nice job. Like, she was in the kitchen dishwashing.
5: That's sweet.
0: He walks back and walks out, like, what? You can see her freaking out.
2: Wouldn't you be like, wait a second, you're Tom Cruise. Yeah, what are you doing back here? That's awesome. Alex Earle, she was doing a podcast and was asked a question that has a lot of people kind of debating her answer.
6: What's the last book you read?
7: I've never read a book. Like, maybe Dr. Seuss.
2: It's like, okay, you're 25 and you're saying you've never read a book. So now the internet is debating, was she actually serious? Or like, is she just like sort of exaggerating the fact that she hasn't read in a long time?
5: It's not surprising.
0: She should think faster. Like even at like, you know, Spider-Man Brand New Day.
2: Like, is that a book? A movie?
0: Yeah, it's a book.
2: I know. Really. Yeah, now
0: the Bible. I would be like the Bible.
5: That's a good answer.
2: Yeah. Having fun with that one.
0: John Steinbeck novels.
2: We know that Taylor Swift on her Life of a Showgirl, the encore, she dropped a song called Cleveland.

0: And thanks to the fact that her husband, Travis Kelce, and his brother have a podcast, we now know exactly how they both feel about that song.
1: Cleveland is rocking right now. Shout out to Tay-Tay for making that song. Just giving the city a little
2: bit
1: more
2: fun. Dude, that song is incredible. Kylie and I have been listening to it so much.
1: Come on,
2: there's just
1: man.
2: Like something about it. It makes you feel really good. It's a great song.
3: Yeah, Travis knowing it's like, about you, I'm sure makes you feel really good.
4: And Taylor Swift did it.
0: Well, and they were like, it's so cool how they feel that it's actually given the actual city, Cleveland, new life. Like, that's maybe awesome. More people be interested in Cleveland now.
3: Go visit Ohio.
0: Until why they see it you? In the wintertime.
3: Exactly. Pete Davidson, he did an interview with Variety, and he really got into it. He basically called Kim Kardashian's exes a band of survivors, and then he defended Ariana Grande against online trolls. He said that his dating era is like in the past, he's ready to settle down, but he did admit, sorry.
0: You okay? I do while you're taking a sip of water, I do like how in the interview, he was like, I really think I made it a lot easier for everyone that Kim dated after me. Because, I mean, it was the first time Kanye had Kim dating someone else, right?
5: True.
0: And he freaked out and there was a whole thing. And it was kind of like Pete Davidson ripped that Band-Aid off.
3: Yeah.
5: If you're with Pete Davidson, there's a lot of Band-Aids.
0: I mean, probably because he is trying to get rid of his 200 tattoos.
3: No, definitely. I mean, he got into fatherhood, how it completely changed his life. He slammed influencer culture. He's like, we need to do better. Like, literally, all these people, all these girls are doing are talking to themselves in their bedrooms, and it's a little alarming. I was like, all right, Pete, chill on the influencers. But what I thought was crazy is how he admitted to cooking ketamine in his home before hitting rock bottom. I was like, dang, Pete, I know that you, like, dabbled in the drugs, but, like, cooking it up in your kitchen is crazy. It's pretty crazy. So glad that he's choosing sobriety and he's kind of back on his good path. Sia, she has inked a massive music deal. She sold 50% of her catalog to an entertainment company called Pop House for a whopping $180 million.
4: Wow.
3: Yeah.
4: So Sia.
3: It covers her massive hits like Chandelier and Cheap Thrills. But yeah, basically, she let go half of her stuff. I
0: love some new Sia music.
3: Mm. Yeah.
0: She's such good music.
3: She definitely is.
0: Mario Lopez, he's not a stranger to people on the internet not liking what he does, but he shared a moment that he thought was a really cute moment.
6: Dad-daughter date night. This time it's Ursher and Breezy.
3: Breezy.
6: Hey, we ready.
0: His daughter Gia is 16 years old. He brought her the Chris Brown Usher show. And that sparked the internet to be like, kind of an inappropriate concert bring your daughter to. And since, Peyton, you just went to the concert, I was like, okay, if you had a 16-year-old that you had to look out for, would you think that would be inappropriate?
3: No. The two girls who were sitting right next to us were 15-year-olds, and they were singing and they were vibing. Like,
5: She was with her dad, too.
0: I was like, wouldn't you at least be thankful that she was with her dad and not with herself, I guess.
3: Like, are you kidding me? Like, literally, I was like 7 years old singing every word to Love in this club. Like, ridiculous.
0: There are people backing him up online saying, man, he's just a dad hanging out with his daughter, which is a good thing. Let's leave that alone.
3: That was a great show. They need a good grip. That just made me mad.
0: I know.

0: 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Alice 95.5.
1: Good morning, Jess. How are you?
2: Good. How are you?
1: You a fan of Matt Reif?
2: Oh, yeah.
1: All right. Good. Well, we're going to play a game.

0: You, John J. Vaness. This celebrity once spent their very first acting paycheck on a trip to New York.
1: I'm here with your mom. I'm here with your sister also. Come here, Jill.
0: Which celebrity said that? Not Will Ferrell. Rich for the Steal?
2: I believe that is movie's Glenn Powell.
0: Incorrect. Ooh. That's Matt Damon, who actually crashed the Jimmy Kimmel show just the other night in a very funny moment, you guys. It was a very funny moment. Their little, I don't know, fake riff. Rich, we're on to you. This celebrity is apparently a huge Star Trek fan, so much so that he named his production company Red Hour after an episode of the show.
3: I knew someone who knew his lawyer, so I wrote an email to him.
2: Oh, that sounds like Ben Stiller. I'm going to go
0: with
2: that.
0: You would be the first one on the board with a point with that, Rich. Way to go. Peyton, this celebrity is a huge science nerd and has talked about how much they genuinely love that little thing in school, science.
4: Mm-hmm. I am obsessed with the menstrual cycle diaper.
5: Is that Quinta Brunson?
0: It is not Quinta Brunson. Anyone for the steal in three?
6: Alex Cooper.
0: Two? Nope. Okay. No, sorry, guys. That's Raven Simone.
5: Oh,
2: Raven Simone.
5: She would say something like that.
0: It makes sense that she loves science and that's something she enjoys, I guess. Okay, Jess, it is your turn. I feel like there is no introductory necessary for this huge star.
7: I gotta tell you, though, the main reason why I love writing and directing music videos so much is because you, the fans, make it so much fun.
8: Is it Taylor Swift?
0: It is Taylor Swift. After round one, just Rich and Jess on the board. You all have a chance to redeem yourself here in round two. John Jay, this celebrity once appeared on Mob Wives and says he'd actually drove the getaway car after a restaurant fight.
9: I got two concussions inside 3 weeks.
6: Wow. Oh, Pete Davidson?
0: It is Pete Davidson.
6: Oh, wow.
0: John Jay on the board. Every question this round is worth more points. So right now you're in the lead, John Jay. No pressure, Rich.
2: None at all.
0: This celebrity's last name actually isn't the name they were born with.
10: You know what really bothers me about Colin being married to Scarlett Johansson?
2: Ben Affleck.
0: Incorrect. Anyone for the steal in three?
8: Is it Jay-Z?
6: Oh, Michael Che.
0: It is Michael Che, which makes John Jay really in the lead now. So the pressure is on. Peyton, we move over to you in round two. This celebrity was once named Miss Fire Prevention of Nashville as a teenager.
11: It's not a show. It's an experience. It's to be felt.
5: Is that Gail King?
6: John
0: Jay. No, Rich heard you first for that steal.
2: Oprah.
0: That was Oprah Winfrey talking about her new Sphere
5: show.
0: They're
5: like the same person.
0: Don't say that. You're going to get a lot of hate online for that one.
5: They're like besties, aren't they? Aren't they? They're one and the same in my eyes.
0: Okay, Jess, this is your chance to take over because this final question in Celebrity Who Said That is worth 75,000 points.
2: Wow.
0: So no pressure at all. All you have to do is tell me who said this. This celebrity is reportedly such a basketball fanatic. They've just been known to randomly jump into pickup games with just us regular people.
12: Nobody even thought about what I was wearing till you brought it up. Did my snazzy gym shorts offend you so much? You had to mock me in front of my peers.
0: I heard Adam Sandler, which makes you our winner by 75,000 points. Congratulations,
5: Yay.
0: Jess.
8: Thank you.
6: Jess, hold on. I'm going to set you up those Met Rife tickets. Thanks for listening.
8: Thank you.
6: Hey, this is John Jay and Rich. 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
4: Ooh, I'm in.
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3: Oh, yay.
1: Marvel's latest spinoff, Vision Quest, will be on Disney Plus on the 14th. Season 23 of Grey's Anatomy premieres on the 15th. And if you know someone who's into NCIS, tell them to clear their calendars because October 6th, because CBS is doing a triple header premiere, it kicks off with season 24 of the original NCIS starring Mark Harmon.
4: Mark Harmon.
1: It followed by NCIS New York starring LL Cool J and wraps up with season 3 of NCIS Origins.
5: What do you see here, Lois?
6: Do we have to?
5: What do you see?
6: A picture of Mark Harmon.
5: A picture of Mark Harmon, the greatest actor who ever lived. Do you see a wheelchair under Mark Harmon?
6: Peter.
5: Lois? Do you see a wheelchair under Mark Harmon?
6: No.
5: No, you do not.
1: And also, this is a big day. On October 23rd, it's National Slap Your Coworker Day. So remember that one.
3: Let's bring back the tortilla challenge.
1: Yeah, let's do that. Cassie, what's up? You're on the air.
7: Hey, so I have kind of a deep question for you all. Okay. I'm wondering, so this is related, John Jay, to the prediction of when you are going to die. Okay. And it's based on
1: when I was going to die. Yeah, I mean, a psychic said that I was going to die before my birthday, 2026, and I've been obsessed with that for a long time, but now I made it. But go ahead.
7: Exactly. But so if you could know when you were going to die, would you want to know?
1: I would. Which is why I do full body MRIs and I was talking, just to give you I'm a big fan of the full body MRI, and right now you can go to Simon Med and go get one, and you don't need to have a prescription. And I was interviewing on the highly successful John J. Van Ness podcast yesterday, Dr. Simon, who, by the way, I didn't know was a real person.
4: He's the Simon of Simon Med?
1: Yeah.
4: Oh, that's fun.
1: I had no idea. I just thought, I feel like Simon Med's been around since, like, you know, it's just part like McDonald's.
4: Yeah.
1: Right? But he's a guy. And so I interviewed him yesterday.
3: He's a guy.
1: And get this, his dad is 105 years old.
3: Oh, my goodness. What a life.
1: I know. So this guy knows his stuff. But anyway, I would want to know when I was going to die. What about you, Kyle?
3: I don't think so. I think I'm going to leave that a mystery. Mm-hmm.
1: What about
3: because
1: you, Rich?
3: Because it's the day you die, no matter what, right?
8: Like, yeah. You can't change, right?
3: Right. It's not like you can go do all the things you're doing, John Jay, for longevity to, like, make it longer. It's like, that's the day you die and you know
1: like
3: it.
1: Like that movie, no matter what you do, it's going to
3: yeah.
1: be
4: Final Destination.
3: I think I don't. What about you, Peyton?
8: I think I would, so then I can decide how I want to live my life. Do I want to spend all my money and go on vacation now? Or do I want to wait in 10 years?
1: That's a good point.
4: There is a bonus. If you think, like, let's say you're going to get hit by a bus, well, then I wouldn't skip the barbecue and eat vegetables that day. I would get the barbecue.
8: Right.
4: So for that reason, yes. Yeah, I guess so.
1: What about you, Cassie?
7: I'm surprised. I want to know. Yeah, like Kyle with her death book, like you can prepare. You could, you know, like have a plan. I don't know. Yeah, and the same with Peyton. Like, yeah, do I want to work another like 20 years or should I just go
4: exactly.
7: on my life?
4: Yeah, like, I got enough money to party for like a solid month right now.
8: Right.
4: That's pretty good.
7: It's a good one. I know it's a deep one.
1: It's a deep one this morning. Thank you, Cassie. Thanks for listening. Whoa.

0: This is Alice 95.5.
1: Okay, John, Jane, Rich, I actually need your guys' help specifically for this because apparently men have found the ultimate loophole for getting out of doing literally anything around the house, and it's going number two. So this divorce coach, her name's Olivia Howell, she basically went viral because she says that men are now doing weaponized pooping. So like before you kind of like roll your eyes, like basically some like what men are doing are saying that the bathroom is the perfect escape hatch. So like if think about it, if like your husband, like if you need him in the garage, you, like if you need him, you got to go find him in the garage. You can't tell him to get off the couch. But when it's time to do some chores, where's your husband always at?
2: The bathroom.
1: Always in the bathroom. And you can't tell a grown man, like, no, you can't go to the bathroom. So the second that he says, I have to go to the bathroom, he's kind of untouchable.
3: Yep, that's really annoying. Scott disappears all the time. And I'm like, where the heck is he? And then I walked in there. Oh, sure enough, there he is in the bathroom. Cool.
0: And what's not he doing?
3: Everything.
0: Oh, really?
3: No, just kidding. He does. He does a lot, but it does just disappear.
0: At the time, I'm like making
3: four different dinners for everybody. There's like crap all over the house. It's like chaos is ensuing, and I'm like, you know, it would be really helpful if my husband is around, but no, he's sitting on the toilet.
2: How long are these escapades? Where people are noticing, like, hey, he's been gone for like 10, 20 minutes.
1: Well, exactly. And so, kind of the idea is that it's not intentional. Like when you go to the bathroom, you probably do have to go to the bathroom, but you bring your phone in there, and now you're 4-minute poo has turned into a 37-minute poo.
3: I like how you said you don't think it's intentional. I kind of feel like it is intentional.
0: A 37-minute poo, by the way, is really bad. It's unhealthy for you.
3: Yeah,
0: okay.
3: But she's not wrong.
0: Now, are you talking about the guy's already home and then it's time to do something. He says, I got to go to the bathroom.
1: Yeah.
0: Or is it like he comes home from work and he goes right into the bathroom?
1: Could be either or. Oh, wow. It's just that you're weaponizing the restroom to get out of doing stuff around the house.
0: I do that when we are at events. That was my thing. I would go hide the bathroom.
2: All the listeners know it. Everybody knows.
0: I would just always go to the bathroom.
3: If anyone wanted to talk to you, they're like, we'll just go to the bathroom.
2: Yeah. Do you know how many times Kyle and I have said hello to listeners? They're like, was John Jay hiding the bathroom?
3: I'm not wrong, am I? It's true.
0: I know. Anyway. Okay, Peyton, is there more to this test?
1: Just to that theory. Women have it too. So like maybe it could be like, oh, I'm putting laundry away. Meanwhile, we're like laying down on bed, like watching TikTok. Like
3: I don't think we get away with that.
0: I saw this thing. The other day where it was like certain rules. I can't remember what it was on Instagram. Certain rules. And it was like one rule was that the person who makes dinner shouldn't have to do the dishes.
1: Yeah.
0: Mm-hmm. Right?
2: That happens.
0: And I just saw that a couple days ago. And it bothered me so much. And then my wife last night made dinner. And then I sat on the couch. And then she did the dishes.
3: That was like a huge argument between my dad and my stepmom for a very long time. Like it like almost broke them. Like, she's like, would get so frustrated. Like, if I go through the trouble and I am making dinner, the least you could do is help clean up.
0: Yeah, I know. It feels so right. But then I went and sat on the couch and watched TV. Mm-hmm. And I felt so bad. And then I kind of got it. Then when I fed the dogs, you know, and I was like, oh, I fed the dogs. You know, but I felt like
3: anytime I make dinner and then I'm cleaning up the dishes afterwards, I definitely evil eye everyone.
0: Okay, but you do make dinner and do the dishes. And then you evil eye.
3: Yeah, and then I get pissed about it.
0: You do what?
3: And then I get real angry about it.
0: Do you say something? Are you angry for the whole night?
3: Usually afterwards, I'll be like passive aggressive about it. I'm like, don't worry, guys. I cleaned up too. I did make you dinner, but I also cleaned up. You're welcome.
0: So like I went to bed last night. And there's a, when we go to bed, there's like a whole routine. And we have this one dog, Taco. And Taco sleeps in the laundry room. And he's usually the last dog you put away. And I was upstairs and my wife was, you know, doing her thing in the hot tub. And I was like, I should go back downstairs and put Taco away for her because she made dinner and she did the dishes. And then I go downstairs and I see her coming up. I go, I'm going to go put Taco away. She's like, I already put Taco away. And I'm like, oh, okay. And then I thought, is there a chance there's going to be sex? Probably not. And there wasn't. There was none.
2: See?
0: There was none. There was nothing like that. Not at all.
2: There's no games played in my house. I was actually loading the dishwasher last night and Stacey walks up to me and she's like, oh, I was going to do that, but I don't want to.
1: At least she's honest about it.
2: All the time.
3: That's very transparent.
2: totally communicative.
0: What are those rules? Like, what can we call? What if we put together our own list? Because I would like
2: unspoken.
0: That. But like, they're like I was just like things you stand on. Is that how you say it? Well, I've heard.
1: Yeah, like standing 10 toes down.
0: Toes down. That whoever makes dinner should not have to do the dishes.
1: Yeah,
0: bang. Like, that's one.
1: You're all in. Like, yeah, there's no change
0: rule.
1: In your mind on that.
0: What's another rule?
2: I know in my house, it's like I'm the one who takes out the trash.
1: Yeah.
2: I'm the trash person.
0: Rules it's I'm the one who knocks, which house. Is a lie. It's not I'm the one who takes out the trash. That would have changed.
2: I am the danger.
0: That would have changed Breaking Bad. All I'm the one that takes out the trash.
2: Like nobody else apparently knows right. where the trash can is. Right. Just me.
1: There's only one thing that I feel like in our house that I'm like I am not doing that. Everything else I pretty much do. I don't like to like roll up my own joints. Pass. That's a male thing.
0: No. Same in my house.
1: That. Yeah. My wife. I'm not doing that. I don't want to touch it and make sure hands sticky. Right.
3: My thing is like if there's anything going on with our cars, Sky has to take care.
1: Yeah.
3: Like, he has to take care of that. That's good. Can't do it.
0: Okay. So 10 toes down that whoever makes dinner should never do the dishes. Mm-hmm. For Peyton specifically, you don't roll your own joints. And Kyle is that it's kind of like the blue job.
3: Cars are a blue job.
2: I think birthdays are the wife job. You shouldn't have to remember everybody's birthday.
1: Yeah.
2: I'm not going to remember those.
1: I put the birthdays in the calendar and Kadeem literally tells me, stop. I don't care if it's their birthday.
2: See? Mm-hmm. He would agree with me.
0: Yeah. All right. So if there's something else that you stand 10 toes down on, maybe we could put like an Instagram graphic and post it on. Here are the rules. What we believe are the specific rules. We'll see. Text us. Text what you stand 10 toes down on to JJR 96893. Put JJR in the front.
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1: Have you guys heard of the no spend reset?
2: No. Mm-hmm.
0: What's that? No spend.
3: I feel like I need it.
1: Exactly, Peyton. So the no spend reset is trending right now, and it's like a no spend challenge because everything's so expensive right now. People are getting really picky about where we do spend our money and what we do spend our money on. And big giant retailers have started to notice that as well. So much so that like Target announced price cuts. Walmart says they're going to be cutting prices on a whole bunch of things too, like 11,000 different products at Walmart, because they're like, we realize everything's so expensive. So people are getting real picky on what they're actually spending their money on. But then it started trending with the no spend reset. Like, yes, I can stop spending money, but there are certain things that I will not spend money on. So like if you had to stop spending money on one unnecessary thing for 30 days, what would be embarrassingly difficult to get rid of for you?
0: Unnecessary.
1: Unnecessary. So
0: like, I mean, obviously you'd be like, well, Netflix, but I need that.
1: Right. that's a great one.
3: Yeah.
1: That's fabulous.
0: I know. That's what I'm saying. Unnecessary.
1: There's a lot of people that chimed in that were like, I mean, going to get Starbucks or Dutch Bros, my coffee, unnecessary. I should be able to make that at home, but I can't get rid of that.
0: You know what? That's good, because I did that. I gave up going to Starbucks, and now I drink the coffee here. So I did it. I'm a successful reset.
1: You had no spend reset with your coffee.
0: I'm successful.
4: For me, it's when my kids are over, nobody likes to eat the same thing, and it's DoorDash for me. Because I'll be like, I just jump on my phone and order DoorDash, and I don't have to make anything for you. But I need to get rid of it because it's expensive. It's way easier to make sandwiches.
1: Right, and that's kind of like the thing. It's like embarrassingly difficult to get rid of. You know it's unnecessary.
4: I've done it like within the hour. I'm like, no, I'm not doing that. We can find something here.
3: And then you always fold.
4: And then I'll be like, yeah, my knee hurts. And I don't know what you guys want to order or whatever.
3: Yeah, for me, it would have to be like my vices. Like every now and then I feel like I have to go get a cocktail with my friends. Like, it is a necessity.
1: Not giving that up.
0: That would be the no set reset. You'd have to give that up for 30 days.
3: I would have to give that up for 30 days. Right. Yeah, it would just be like my habits that like, that zen me out that I really don't need and are probably really bad for my body anyway.
1: Yeah, and I guess to like complete this, people online have been sharing their challenges, the no spend reset challenges, where they do no buy or low buy things, where they actually go into the place where they feel it's embarrassingly difficult to get rid of. And they're like, I'm kind of like a face your fear thing, but like a no spend reset thing. Like you go into Starbucks, but you don't buy anything.
0: That's terrible.
4: That's rough.
3: Cleo's like you smell
0: Cleo, good morning. You're on the air.
5: Hey, guy. How are you?
0: Hi, what would yours be? No spend reset.
5: Mine would be like personalized things. Like, if I see a website where I can put my name on it, I'm done. Like, I'm in. I must do it. I have personalized, like, I sign in my room, my Stanley cup. I have a blanket, keychain, robe, cutting board. It's truly a ridiculous ornament with my dog's name on it.
1: Well,
5: do I need this? No.
1: No.
4: No, you do not. Like a cutting board would work the same without your name on it.
3: But they're cuter when they have your name on it.
1: True.
5: It's so much cuter. It does it for me. Like, yes, and personalized things are so much more expensive, but I love them. I love them. And I think I would be depressed if I couldn't have those things.
4: Makes sense.
0: That's a good thing. That's a good one. That's a good
1: that
0: one.
1: That is embarrassing.
0: Like, for me, it's like I relate to you, because now for me, it's like also I buy almost all the ads I get on Instagram.
1: Oh, you and my husband.
0: I buy the shirts, especially shirts.
1: And you know what he bought the other day? What? And I was like, are you kidding me? He got an Instagram ad for, you know how he loves Daisy, our dog. It's like his best friend in the whole world. That's his girl. He literally bought this keychain. It looks like a dog, but it's empty. And what it's made for is it's literally you're supposed to put your dog's hair in there, so that when your dog does pass away, you have a memento of your dog. And I'm like, Daisy's fine. Like, why did you do that? He's like, I got an Instagram ad.
3: He's like, I'm just saving it for later.
0: We can open the phones all whole thing. I've never heard of that
3: before. Like, and what is he going to wear? Like, Daisy's hair around his neck on a chain?
1: He literally goes, if you find a tuft of Daisy's hair around the house, let me know. I was like, no.
3: Ew. He's going to just be brushing her out and saving every piece of hair.
1: It's so weird.
0: Cleo, thanks for calling in.
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1: Hey, we're into no spend reset. Is that what it's called, Kyle? No spend reset.
2: That's what's trending online, where people are being really picky about what they're spending their money on. But we wanted to know what would be embarrassingly difficult to get rid of if you couldn't buy something for 30 days.
0: Keith, what about you? What could you give up for 30 days? No spend reset, Keith.
3: No spend reset, Keith. All right, so here's the thing. I consider myself kind of like a doomsday prepper to a certain degree.
0: Mm-hmm.
3: And whenever I go to any of these like shops or whatever, I always like to buy those kind of like mini multi-toolkit things that
4: yes.
3: they have, right?
4: Yeah.
3: Yeah. I have like, I don't know, 20 of them at this point. I keep buying them. I don't know why I keep buying them. I keep thinking to myself, hey, you never know when you're going to need 14 screwdrivers. I don't know. I like them. I keep buying them. I keep giving them as gifts to friends and stuff like that. But the funny thing is, 3 or 4 days ago, my neighbor came over and she just bought a new set from IKEA and was like, hey, I need a screwdriver. And none of my mini screwdrivers actually worked for her. None of them worked. And now I'm thinking to myself, I have to go buy the large mini toolkits now.
4: Yes, you do.
0: mini toolkits.
4: Let me make you more of an addict. Have you heard of the BattleBox subscription? It's kind of like...
3: No, what is that?
4: Well, so it's for doomsday preppers. And I used to get this, but then I've got too many knives. So what it is every month they send you like, I don't know, like a thermal blanket, a knife. They'll send you
0: every month?
4: Every month.
5: Seems
4: there's
5: like
4: some
5: that's
4: kind
5: a
4: of
5: lot.
2: But like something different. So they'll send you like food that lasts
0: every month
2: for
0: you get
2: 40
0: a thermal,
2: years.
0: Thermal blanket and a knife. You're like,
4: there's some kind of survival thing. Right. Like they might have a way for you to like take water from a lake and make it drinkable.
2: Okay. Or like a solar powered charger
4: or something
2: like that.
0: Like a Boy Scout stuff.
4: It is. But yeah. it's like really cool stuff. And the way they get you is they always put one cool knife in there. And guys, it's like pens mm-hmm. and sunglasses. We dig knives and screwdrivers. And that's how they get you. But you should join on BattleBox.
0: There you go, Keith.
3: All right, perfect. I need to get that.
0: Thanks, Keith. Did you say BattleBots or Box?
4: BattleBox.
0: Daisy, what about you? No spend reset. What would you give up?
6: Buying coins and lives on Candy Crush and buying money on my pool game.
4: Yeah.
0: There's so much. Oh, so the Candy Crush thing is addicting.
4: For sure. And for me, for a while, it was the Monopoly game where you could buy, you know, you could buy like triple your money.
5: Oh, so that's how you were cheating, Rich. Thanks for letting everyone know that you were spending your real cash on your fake cash to steal all my fake cash.
4: Well, no, actually, what
6: I remember Peyton being so mad about it.
5: Oh, I'm still mad.
6: Friend him or block him.
4: That was way before I learned how to cheat.
5: No,
4: I was destroying you.
5: That was shady, man. Yesterday morning, I woke up and I looked at my bank and I was down $280 million.
2: Sheesh.
5: And I'm like, how does that happen? And I go to my little notifications, and none other than Rich Barra stole $289 million from me.
0: Is that part of the game stealing?
5: He had a bank heist, and he stole all my money. Now, everybody else who steals money from me, they steal like $2 million, $4
4: million. Which is a lot.
5: How did Rich get $289 million of my money, right? So I'm set. Rich is cheating at this point. I don't know how he's doing it.
4: No, not cheating.
5: But he is absolutely cheating. I don't care if I'm being a sore loser, but I removed Rich as my friend on the Monopoly. He's not my friend anymore.
4: You're just like my children.
5: I wish I could block you. I wish I could block you and you can never request me again. I don't know if you noticed, Richard, but I'm no longer on your board. You can't steal money from me anymore. I'm done with you. I genuinely love you, Rich. I don't want to hate you. And I will hate you if I continue to be friends with you on Monopoly.
0: Does this make you want to play at all, Kyle?
2: No.
0: Me, same. Here.
5: Game over.
4: You're just like my kids. My kids won't play Monopoly with me anymore. They call me the Slublord.
0: All right, so you said you give up, Daisy. You give up.
2: It would be hard to give up.
0: Hard to give up Candy Crush for you.
6: It's a dollar here, a dollar there, but you know, I need some lives.
0: Okay, so the no spend reset is what's hard to give up, right?
2: The no spend reset that's trending is that people are challenging themselves to stop spending on unnecessary things. But we're asking, what would be difficult? What would be embarrassingly difficult to give up for 30 days?
0: For me I just got the bill the other day and I didn't realize I was spending this much. So I get ChatGPT for free. In fact, I think I was making fun of Rich and Peyton because you guys pay the $20 a month.
4: I do.
5: Yeah.
0: I paid extra for Grok. And that's like $49 a month.
5: Dang! That's how Elon's so rich. He's jacking you, bro.
0: I think Grok is so much superior.
6: Another one that would be kind of embarrassing. I mean, I spend way too much money on my wrestling hobby. Like, I have Peacock. I have ESPN. I have Netflix. I have all of the channels. I also just got YouTube Premium for no commercials.
0: Wow.
6: And then I buy all the new shirts that they come out with. I have a $500 replica title belt.
2: Oh, that would be really cool.
0: We bow down to you, Daisy.
2: Yeah.
0: You win.
2: Yeah, you win.
0: You win.
4: Everything she spends money on is unnecessary.
2: It's all right.
6: Holy. Yeah, say that to my wife. She'll agree. Super.
4: Right on, Daisy. Get after her.
2: That's funny.
0: Thank you, Daisy.
6: Thank you, guys.
0: Thanks. Have a great day. Bye.
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1: Hello. Who's this?
0: Deborah?
1: I'm sorry.
2: Good morning. Hey,
1: hi,
2: Deborah. Deborah.
1: Hey,
2: yes.
1: Deborah. Hi, what's up? You're on the air. Good morning.
2: Good morning. I loved your avatar on Forever Young. I loved it. They captured you perfectly. Even your unusually large, though very attractive head. It's awesome.
1: All right, there's a TV show. It's on the Peacock app. It was on NBC. It's called Forever Young, and it's a 30-minute episode, and I was the whole 30 minutes, and we talked about heart health, and they took me, and they made some sort of animation, and my head is humongous.
3: Like, wait, they funny. Turned you into a cartoon?
1: Yeah, and they had me running as a cartoon, and they had me doing a bunch of stuff as a cartoon, and
3: that
1: you're right.
3: Fun.
1: It does look like me.
4: It's you're streaming right on Peacock right now?
1: Right now.
4: I need to watch that today.
1: It's episode 23, which okay. I think now there's 24 episodes. But thank you, Deborah. Thanks for calling in. Thank you for listening.
2: No, you're so welcome. And also, by the way, John Jay,
1: yeah.
2: You had mentioned last week that Dr. Pablo is single.
1: Yeah.
2: And I know how amazingly successful your track record is in setting people up. So I just thought I'd put my little prayer hands together and say, ooh, pick me, pick me.
1: Okay. All right. Well, tell me about yourself, Deborah.
2: I am an executive assistant to a senior vice president and director. I just moved back to Arizona 3 years ago from California. I'm a single mom, but my daughter is 33, so there's that. And I'm a pretty fabulous kind of person, especially because I'm a Don Jay and Rich and Kyle and Peyton listener.
4: Well,
2: so
4: there you go. That's all you had to say.
2: That's all. That's it.
4: So
2: you know I'm awesome.
4: Yeah, intelligent and funny and cool.
1: Yeah, okay. Well, shoot me a DM with all your information. I'll try to set you up with Pablo.
2: I'll do that. Oh, my goodness. Thank you so much.
1: You got it. Thanks for listening, Deborah.
2: Have a great day.
1: You too. Yeah, Pablo's the host. It's his show. It's called Forever.

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1: 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I'll tell you what color to wear to make sure it goes swimmingly.
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1: Well, Miley Cyrus is in the news, has a new reason to celebrate. Bass Persuades, debuting at number one on the Billboard 200, is her first album to top the chart since Bangers in 2013. That's a 13-year

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1: Okay, we're going to run down our weekend watch list if you're looking for something to stream it, put on your screen to fall asleep to at night, or just chill, escape, get a little alone time. 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
1: Oh, I love that we made it to Friday, right? My name is Raph. Almost done with the workday. We'll get through it together. Here's some Miley, Party in the USA.

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1: 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Zara Larsson, who was at our iHeartRadio Music Festival in Vegas. 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
1: So wait, you still have a college email address even though you haven't been in college for like years?
2: Yeah. So I got like my credential, my master's there, and they keep it as an alma mater. You're allowed to keep it.
0: Man, I wish I had my college email address because, you know, like 10 years from now, I would still rock it and be like, yeah, I feel forever young like this, you know?
2: There you go.
0: And probably try to get those college discounts too, you know?
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1: So true. 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

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Alice 95.5. Yeah, Friday vibes, October vibes. Hope you're enjoying your Friday afternoon. My name is Raph. Here's Maroon 5 and Sugar.

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0: At least you don't sound like that.
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1: He should have done the car wash from the get-go.
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Loving these Friday vibes, right? Loving it being October and Halloween season. Definitely into the pumpkin patch, pumpkin picking, hayride kind of mood right now. 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
1: You got a late doctor's appointment here, huh?
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2: 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I'm trying to keep it from getting messed up.
3: Oh, so you're doing preventative chiro. 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I like that.
2: Yeah.
3: You're better than me. 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

Coast, 95.5. Yeah, made it to Friday. The weekend is here. I hope you're enjoying your Friday afternoon and enjoying this weekend, the first weekend of October, doing all the fall things, hay rides, pumpkin picking, whatever you do with your family for Halloween or the fall season.

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1: So you took one of those DNA tests. 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
2: I'm Scottish, Irish, and German.
1: Whoa! I didn't expect
2: that. Oh, yeah.
0: So enjoying that adult beverage is just part of who you are.
2: Oh, I know, right?
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Bruno Mars and his romantic tour currently in L.A. That pop-up, that Hello Kitty Bruno Mars pop-up shop that goes with him in select cities. Like, so cool to see the merch that you can get in there. Like, limited edition merch that Hello Kitty and Bruno Mars collaborated with. It's so cool to see.

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1: So you have young kids. 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
0: Like Easter Halloween? You're going to like hide the candy?
2: Oh, man.
0: Oh, you gotta hide the good stuff, though. You got to hide the Reese's peanut butter cups like really good inside the couch so they find it like, you know, 3 weeks later. Or you can just eat it later, you know?
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1: So you're going to college right now. 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
0: So I'm guessing you want to start your own business eventually?
2: Of course. Isn't everyone?
0: Oh, I know. You want to be your own boss.
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0: Yeah, you could always start a taco truck.

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1: What do you got going on tonight?
2: I am doing nothing because I'm broke.
0: Oh, no, I know the feeling. You know, you're just waiting for that payday next Friday. You have to, like, stretch it out when you can eat, like, lots of ramen noodles.
2: Right?

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1: Well, we made it to our Friday. Hi there, friends. This is Natalia, ready to spend my Friday evening with you. Got some great music coming up on the way, some Olivia Dean. Also going to do some Sam Smith as well. But let's get to this one. This is Imagine Dragons. Hope you had a great week. Let's kick off this weekend. This is Radioactive.